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Thank you.

Hi there. Nice to meet you. I'm Lindsay, and yes, I'm an alcoholic, but I'm 3 years sober. I'm sober because I came to Alcoholics Anonymous, a safe space where I found understanding and support from people who know what it's like to have problems with alcohol. They've walked in my shoes and built a community that embraces hope and healing. They've got a solution that works, and I'm an example of that. How? Well, we go to meetings, not like the ones on the telly. It's about connecting, sharing our experiences and learning from one another. We talk about our struggles, our victories, and the tools we use to maintain our sobriety. It's so empowering. We get a sponsor, a person who's just a little further ahead of us in our recovery, and we go through the 12-step program of recovery. That's it. But it's not just about getting sober. It's about staying sober. When I came to Alcoholics Anonymous, I had my doubts, but 3 years on, a day at a time, I'm living proof. With incredible support of the most incredible people, the strength I've found within myself and the tools of recovery, I've built a good life for myself, a life I'm proud of. Sobriety isn't just about quitting alcohol. It's about embracing a whole beautiful new way of living. If you're not sure, come and find out. That's perfectly okay. Alcoholics Anonymous provides a warm welcome whether you think you're an alcoholic or just curious to find out more. But if alcohol is costing you more than just money, then there's a seat for you. If you're scared or unsure, I was too. We all were. You're not alone, and you're never alone once you come and join us. There's no interview, no forms to fill in, no questions asked. You just need to come, listen, and that's all you need to do to make a start. It's easy to find us. Visit the Alcoholics Anonymous website or call our Scottish helpline to find us. 0131 225 2727. There are hundreds of meetings a week in Glasgow, so there's a meeting for you and near you. What have you got to lose? Alcoholics Anonymous didn't just save my life, it gave me a life worth living. 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That call might just set you free. If you're struggling with alcohol, there's hope and healing waiting for you in Alcoholics Anonymous. You're not alone. Maybe see you at a meeting soon.

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Join me every Sunday night right here on HBS for an hour of cool jazz. 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

In Scotland, more than 160,000 units of blood are used each year. 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

Yeah.

Is alcohol costing you more than just money? 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Do you need help? Alcoholics Anonymous is here for you. 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That's 0131 225 2727. Alcoholics Anonymous. You are not alone.

selection of the charts from the last 45 years. 2 years, two top 20s every week, each replaying the songs in the same order as back in the day. The tracks that formed your personal mixtape to play on your ghetto blaster. I'll be back this Wednesday from 10 to count down your retro charts. It's the only chart that counts on HBS.

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Andrew Lou Goldham, Laurie Johnson, George Martin, Herb Alpert, Percy Faith, Sounds Orchestral, Tony Hatch, and many others. I'm Tony Curry. 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
2: From the Sky News Centre at 5. One woman has died and 17 people have been injured after a van drove into crowds in Berlin last night. It happened during the Christopher Street Day Gay Pride event. The city's mayor, Kai Wagner, called it a brutal attack on our free and open society. Peter Carville is a British writer who lives in the German capital.
3: There would have been 50, 60,000 people here. I cannot imagine that the Berlin police would not have had plans for security at this. This will ripple out. People will come to terms with not only what's happened, but the fact that this has happened in a place where they assumed that they would be safe.
2: The French government has ordered what it calls a historic mobilisation to combat the threat of raging wildfires. Around 30 are burning across the country. The Prime Minister says the situation in the southwest region, where Bordeaux is located, is particularly critical. These people have been forced to take shelter.
4: That was it. The panic came mostly from not knowing what was actually happening. We grabbed a few odds and ends, quickly got into the car and left.
5: It was a bit frightening for the kids, especially my daughters, who said, "Look, Dad, ash is falling on the bungalow." At that point, we started to get a bit worried.
2: Spain's Prime Minister is warning of dangers still to come from wildfires in the centre of the country. Meanwhile, a large wildfire in the Cairngorms is no longer considered an immediate threat. The blaze forced the evacuation of homes in the village of Nethy Bridge, but residents have now been allowed to return. A 44-year-old man's been remanded in custody over a suspected dissident Republican bomb plot. Simon O'Donovan, who works for a Dublin museum, is accused of possessing explosives. England's Adam Ramsay-Peaty could only manage bronze in the 100 metres breaststroke at the Commonwealth Games. He was beaten by Australia's Sam Williamson and Jersey's Philippe Nowacki in the final. And Anthony Joshua has set up a highly anticipated clash with Tyson Fury after claiming victory in Saudi Arabia. The former heavyweight world champion knocked out Albanian Christian Prenger in the second round. That's the latest. I'm Stevie Schillinglaw.
6: Norman Ross.
7: Hello, Norman.
8: Whoa, whoa, whoa, let's get together. And welcome to our programme where we get together with popular music artists. We'll be listening to a group this time formed in 1980 who produced 8 studio albums, 1 live album, 2 compilation albums and 1 soundtrack album and 33 singles. Their first album, In the Garden, was released in 1981, but they didn't gain any commercial success with that one. However, their second album, Sweet Dreams Are Made of This, achieved global recognition. This is their first top 10 hit called Love is a Stranger, and here are Annie Lennox and Dave Stewart, The Eurythmics.

1983, the title track of their album Sweet Dreams Are Made of This was one of their biggest hits, and the song provided the group with their breakthrough into commercial success. Overall, they sold over 75 million records worldwide. They went on to release a string of hit singles and albums before they split up in 1990. By this time, Dave Stewart was a sought-after record producer, while Annie Lennox began a solo

Lennox and Dave Stewart met in 1975 in a restaurant in London where Annie worked at that time. They first played together in 1976 in the punk rock band The Catch. After releasing one single as The Catch in 1977, the band evolved into The Tourists. In 1981, in a hotel in Wagga Wagga, Australia, while playing around with a portable mini synthesizer, Annie Lennox and Dave Stewart decided to become a duo, calling themselves Eurythmics. They decided to keep themselves as the only permanent members and songwriters and involve others in the collaboration on the basis of mutual compatibility and availability. Who's That Girl is a 1983 song written and recorded by them and released as a single from the third album, Touch.

During 1982, the duo retreated to Chalk Farm, north of Camden Town in London, and used a bank loan to establish a small 8-track studio above a picture framing factory. That gave them the freedom to record without having to pay expensive studio fees. Following the release of Sweet Dreams, the band's fortunes changed immensely, and Annie quickly became a pop icon, gracing the covers of numerous magazines. The second single from the third album, Touch, was something of a departure from previous songs and is an up-tempo love song which features a calypso music instrumental backdrop complete with synthesised steel drums and marimba sounds and also a horn section. Here we are to sing Right By Your Side.

Norman Ross here, getting together with Eurythmics. And Dave Stewart has revealed to us that the lyrics to this next song came into being after an argument between him and Annie while they were doing some songwriting in New York City's Columbus Hotel. The basic melody had already been written, and Annie looked out the window after their fight and noticed it was starting to rain. So she announced, "Here comes that rain again." It became their second top 10 hit, the result of a fight and an argument. Here they are to sing, "Here Comes the Rain Again."

change in their musical direction came along in 1985. It was a move away from their previous more experimental synth-pop based songs to a more commercial pop-rock sound, incorporating more traditional band lineups and instrumentation. Nevertheless, they still possessed an atmospheric and cutting-edge sound, winning Dave Stewart many awards for his production work on the album. Lyrically, this song features Annie Lennox confronting a cheating lover as she leaves him for good. As she declares that she's walking out the door, he doubts her. Her response is, "Would I lie to you, honey? Now, would I say something that wasn't true?"

another huge hit for the Eurythmics. Now, which was their first and only number one in the UK? From the fifth studio album called Be Yourself Tonight, featuring a harmonica played by Stevie Wonder, here they are to sing There Must Be an Angel Playing With My Heart.

Annie Lennox has been named the greatest white soul singer alive and one of the 100 greatest singers of all time. She's earned the distinction of the most successful female British artist in music history, in the UK music history, that is, due to her commercial success in early 1980. As of June 2008, including her work with Eurythmics, Annie Lennox has sold over 80 million records worldwide. Sisters Are Doing It For Themselves is a song which is considered to be a modern feminist anthem, and they originally intended to duet with Tina Turner, but she was unavailable at the time. So the duo approached Aretha Franklin.

Following on from their previous album, Be Yourself Tonight, their Revenge album in 1986 continued further in a similar music direction, as the duo embraced a more commercial rock band style. The album included several hit singles and was a commercial success. The second single from the album is a song written by Annie and David, which is a cast-off to An Unfaithful Lover.

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0: The fourth single released by Rhythmics from their Savage album features a drum machine and has mostly a synth-based ballad. Lyrically, Annie Lennox sings of mustering the power to leave a destructive relationship with a lover who does not return the affection she deserves. A woman's just too tired to think about the dirty old dishes in the kitchen sink. Here she is to sing, "You've Placed a Chill in My Heart."

After strenuous years of touring and recording, Eurythmics had released 8 studio albums in 8 years. A rift developed between the duo and they disbanded, although no formal communication or notice was given. The duo had very little communication then with each other from 91 until 98. However, in the late 1990s, they reunited and recorded a new album called Peace, which was released in 1999. The single I Saved the World Today reached number 11 in the UK charts, and the band also embarked on a world tour, the Peace Tour, to support the album, and all the proceeds of the album went, and the tour went, to Greenpeace and Amnesty International.

November 2005, Eurythmics released Ultimate Collection, a remastered greatest hits package with two new songs. One of them, I've Got a Life, was released as a single and reached number 14 in the UK.

In 1992, Annie Lennox released her first solo album called Diva. The album was a critical and popular success, entering the UK charts at number one and achieving quadruple platinum status, much more than any previous Eurythmics studio album had done, as well as producing a string of five hits from that particular album. This one, Why, is the first solo single, and the music video won an award for Best Female Video in the 1992 MTV Video Music Awards. Here's Annie to sing.

In addition to her career as a musician, Annie Lennox is also a political and social activist, notable for raising money and awareness for HIV and AIDS as it affects women and children in Africa. In 2011, she was awarded an OBE for her tireless charity campaigns. I do hope you've enjoyed getting together with the music of the Eurythmics and Annie Lennox. I know you'll join me, Norman Ross, next time. I'll leave you now with another song from her called Walking on Broken Glass.

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2: From the Sky News Centre at 6, a manhunt continues this morning after a van was driven into crowds in Berlin, killing one person. It happened during the city's Pride celebrations, leaving 16 people injured with three in hospital in a life-threatening condition. Similar attacks have previously taken place at Christmas markets in Germany in 2016 and in 2024. Reporter Jared Reed says yesterday's event will have been difficult to police.
3: Christmas markets are confined usually to quite a small area, and this incident spreads across the city. So the security planning for an event like this would be a lot more detailed. We will be finding out in the next days what possibly may have gone wrong.
2: The French president's promised to rebuild the country, while Spain's prime minister is warning of challenging hours ahead. Both countries are dealing with huge wildfires, with nearly 300,000 people forced to leave their homes. Meanwhile, a large wildfire in the Cairngorms is no longer considered an immediate threat. The blaze forced the evacuation of properties in the village of Nethy Bridge, but residents have now been allowed back. Downing Street sources say the prime minister will give a major speech this week setting out his plans for adult social care. Andy Burnham's also expected to focus on youth employment and make an announcement on defence spending. Philip Nowacki picked up Jersey's first Commonwealth medal in 36 years in the pool last night. The world junior champion came second in the 100 metres breaststroke final, beating Team GB teammate Adam Ramsey Peaty into third. The teenager says the moment will stick with him for a long time.
4: I'm absolutely buzzing, electric, you know, all those words. And yeah, I think I'm very honoured to have seen that Jersey flag fly up, and I tried to take it in as much as I could whilst standing there. You know, those moments don't come all the time, and they're over very quickly, so I tried to take that in as best as I could.
2: And Anthony Joshua has set up a highly anticipated clash with Tyson Fury after claiming victory in Saudi Arabia. The former heavyweight world champion knocked out Albanian Christian Prenger. That's the latest. I'm Daisy Steele.
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6: Hello there, and welcome along to the A to Z of Pop with me, Richard Smith. Thank you very much indeed for tuning our way. It's great to have you with us. So, brought to you in association with Specsavers Opticians, during the next hour I'll be featuring songs and artists from one decade between the 1960s and the 2010s, whose name or title begins with the same letter. And on the programme today, I'm going to be featuring the letter E from the 1960s, with performances by artists including Nilsson, Betty Everett, the Everly Brothers, Ray Conniff, Connie Francis, the Electric Prunes, and the Love Affair. I wonder if you're going to have a guess as to what and who I'll be playing later on in the show. Anyway, whilst I'm doing all the work, all you have to do is for the next hour is to just settle back, relax, and stay tuned to us here on your favourite station for the A to Z of Pop. And to get us away in the very best possible style from 1967, here's the Tremolos. And even the bad times are good, you know.

There we are, the Essex. What do you know about them? Not too much. They didn't have that much of a career, to be honest. It was mainly based in America, as you'd imagine. Easier said than done was by far and away their most successful UK chart hit, but only got as high as number 41. A Walking Miracle, She's Got Everything, and What Did I Do were their other singles. The band consisted of Walter Vickers, Rodney Taylor, Rudolph Johnson, Billy Hill, and the lead singer Anita Humes. From 1963, The Essex and Easier Said Than Done. And it all fits in because our first group, the Tremolos, were from Essex. You see? And it's rumoured that in 1962, Decca were looking for a beat group and they auditioned Brian Poole and the Tremolos, as well as a combo from Liverpool called the Beatles, and they chose Brian Poole and the Tremolos over the Beatles. Ooh, somebody there got that horribly wrong, didn't they? Well, that was a good enough tune from 1967. Got as high as number 4 in the UK charts. Even the bad times are good, you know. Taking you back to 1969 now, here on your favourite station, with Harry Nilsson.

A little bit of an American soul there with Betty Everett from 1965. It's getting mighty crowded. It was Harry Nilsson before that, and everybody's talking about me, it's true to say. If you've just tuned in our way, it's the A to Z of Pop with me, Richard Smith. Brought to you in association with Specsavers Opticians. On the show today, we're looking at song titles and artists that all begin with the same letter of the alphabet, and they're all from the same decade. So today we're looking at the letter E from the 1960s, you see. So we've had Even the Bad Times Are Good, Easier Said Than Done, Everybody's Talking, and Betty Everett so far. That's how it works, so please do stay with us here on your favourite radio station for some more from the files of the A to Z of Pop. 1962, remember now, with Jimmy Rogers. And how many flowers can you see in an English country garden? Well, let's count them.

0: the way back to 1960 for a number four hit for the Everly Brothers there. And When Will I Be Loved? It was Jimmy Rogers before that from 1962 in his English country garden. Very nice that was as well. Now then, I'm going to move on to 1968 and a tune that came from a film that was released in 1970 called The Aristocats. The Aristocats, you remember that? And everybody wants to be a cat, you know.
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2: Strictly.
3: I

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It's the A to Z of Pop with Rich

0: wasn't that lovely? 1966, an Edelweiss taken from The Sound of Music, the Ray Conniff singers, though they're doing it there. And Everybody Wants to Be a Cat, it was Phil Harris, Scatman Crothers, Thurl Ravenscroft and Liz English who overdubbed some of the actors who couldn't sing from the Aristocats in 1968. Everybody Wants to Be a Cat. It's the A to Z of Pop with me, Richard Smith. A look at the songs and the stars from the 1960s that begin with the same letter of the alphabet, and today we're looking at titles and artists beginning with the letter E. So what's coming up in the second half of the show? Well, it's a few more hits and memories for you, just like this.
1: It's Richard Smith and the A to Z of Pop.
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0: playing your kind of music on your favourite station. It's Richard Smith and the A to Z of Pop.
1: That sounds pretty good to me. I hope you agree. And please do stay with us for the next 30 minutes or so right here on your favourite station for much more from the files of the A to Z of Pop. Continuing now with the first tune you heard in that little montage from 1962, a number three hit for Cardiff's finest. This will be Maureen Evans.

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Yay! Louis Prima, thank you, from 1960, a tune that never actually made the UK charts, probably for its content, I would have thought. Enjoy yourself while you're still in the pink. Nice and cheerful, that's the way, Louis. 1962 before that for Maureen Evans and Like I Do. Now then, let's move on to 1968, shall we? And Barry Ryan, son of Marion Ryan, 60s pop singer, had a career in his own right. And this was one of his biggest hits from 1968. It's Eloise.

all got a bit excitable towards the end, didn't it? Barry Ryan from 1968 and his Eloise tune. Now, looking at the letter E today on your favourite station from the 1960s, you see Eloise, Enjoy Yourself, and Maureen Evans. That's how it works, so please do stay with us. We've got more to come in the shape of Sarah Vaughan and Billy Eckstein after this from Connie Francis.

Wasn't that fantastic? Yeah, Sarah Vaughan and Billy Eckstine from 1969, and their Passing Strangers, Connie Francis before that from 1965, and Embraceable You. Superb. If you've just tuned in our way, it's the A to Z of Pop with me, Richard Smith, brought to you in association with Specsavers Opticians. As hopefully you've gathered by now on the show today, we're looking at song titles and artists that all begin with the same letter of the alphabet from the same decade. The letter E from the 1960s, to be precise. Anyway, please do stay with us right here on your favourite station for some more from the files of the A to Z of Pop. Now, here's a band that I'd not heard or played before. So it's a bit of an education for all of us. The Electric Prunes, an American psychedelic rock band formed in Los Angeles, California in 1965. They had this in the charts in the UK at number 42 in 1967. It's called Get Me to the World on Time.

It's 1961 all over again, you know, with Rick Nelson and Ever Loving. Yeah, good stuff, isn't it? Ricky Nelson, or Rick Nelson as he was then, a number 23 hit in the UK. And before that, a little bit of, well, shall we say noise? I think it was from the Electric Prunes in 1967. James Lowe, Mark Tullin, Ken Williams, James Spagnola, Preston Ritter were the Electric Prunes in 1967. And Get Me to the World on Time. Well, it was different, wasn't it? Anyway, what's up next? Oh, bit of the Easy Beats, I fancy.

0: 1966 for the Easy Beats in Friday on My Mind. And just here from 1964, a number 24 hit in the UK for Burn Elliott and the Fen Men. from Kent. Yes, the Fen Men were Alan Judge, John Povey, Wally Allen and Eric Wilmer. And their version of New Orleans, and very nice it was too. And there we are, that almost concludes our look at the letter E from the 1960s for today.
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0: That sounds like a plan to me, I think I will. This edition of the programme was brought to you in association with Specsavers Opticians, and I really do hope that you've enjoyed the last hour rediscovering all those hits and memories. Bit of alright, hasn't it? Yeah, I thought so as well. Until the next time then, this is Richard Smith saying thank you very much indeed for your company on the programme today. Join me again soon here on your favourite station, but for now it's on to my final tune for this time around. From 1968, it's a big number one for The Love Affair and That Everlasting Love. Thanks for listening. I'll see you later. Take care. Ta-ra!

a number one single from 2000 to begin the programme. Mojo with Lady. Welcome to an hour of music with me, Gordon Boyle, on the Hospital Broadcasting Service. It could be said that this programme is a woman's hour because all the music during this hour will include the word lady in some way. Stay tuned for music from Aerosmith, Frank Sinatra and Tom Jones. But before that, the Commodores have a lady who appears to be multi-talented.

Depending on how you look at it, it sounds either like a gift or a jail sentence. The Commodores, of course. And coming up now, I take you back to the 1960s and a song that John Lennon apparently was not proud of. It's a catchy piano sequence for this one, though, Lady Madonna.

The Beatles, and time now for the first of two double plays. Frank Sinatra is coming up, but I'll ask you to take a moment to consider a wedding and a happy couple's first dance as a married couple. Everybody is standing to applaud, the wrong track is selected, and this is what's played.

luck be a lady, good old Frank Sinatra, and I can honestly say it was not me who brought a married couple onto a dance floor to the sound of The Lady is a Tramp. It's just a story that's done the rounds for many years. Honestly. From the movie Mrs. Doubtfire, Aerosmith, with an appropriate number, Dude Looks Like a Lady.

dude looks like a lady, Aerosmith of course, and on the subject of movies, a bit of a challenge for you this time, which 2003 film did this next track by Tom Jones feature in? Again, which 2003 film was this next track by Tom Jones included in? The answer is coming up.

Tom Jones, She's a Lady. It is true to say it was in the 2000 film Miss Congeniality, but that's not the one I was looking for. The 2003 film it was included in was Bend It Like Beckham, full marks to you, if you remember that. One of my earliest musical memories is next by Chris DeBurr.

Yes, it's a lovely wee song that, Lady in Red. It's Dancing with me, Chris de Burgh. 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Your request shall be played on the open line between 8 and 10 p.m.

Lady Antebellum, that one, spent 5 weeks at the top of the Billboard chart in 2009, Need You Now. It's time now for another two in a row, the magnificent voice of Lady Gaga. I will ask you to name what her non-stage name is, and I'll reveal the answer shortly, but once again, what is Lady Gaga's Sunday name? The answer will be here soon.

Taken from yet another soundtrack, this time the remake of A Star Is Born, Lady Gaga and Bradley Cooper, Shallow. Also, she just found herself on the edge of glory. Before that, I asked you to tell me what her non-stage name is. I can tell you that her non-stage name is Stefanie Joanne Angelina Germanotta. Suddenly, the name Lady Gaga sounds so much more appealing. Time now for another lady that you possibly expected to hear.

Christina Aguilera, I did not know, was from Dundee. Allegedly. Lady Marmalade, and something else that some ladies raise a toast to, see what I did there, is being single and refusing to wear a ring.

Beyoncé, Single Ladies, and whether you're single or not, it could still be Ladies' Night. I'll leave you with Kool and the Gang, and from me, Gordon Boyle, take care, and thanks for listening. Bye for now.

0: We started off there with Cliff Richard and Summer Holiday. Well, that bit's certainly true. We're all on, a lot of us are on summer holidays right now. The children are off school and we've got the brilliant weather, haven't we, Bree?
1: Yes, we have.
0: Well, welcome back to another episode of The Repeat Prescription. Hope you're all feeling good today as always. We're really pleased to be back, aren't we, Bree?
1: Yes, we are.
0: Yep, and hope you're all really looking forward to the music I've got coming up for you. Got some great stuff to come and a few dedications as well on the programme. I'll get round to those very soon. And if this is a Saturday night edition, then as always, thanks to Mike for the fantastic Rock and Roll Saturday. Everyone probably knows this by now, but I do love all those golden oldies. And to continue the music now, we have one from the Pet Shop Boys. I actually do quite like a few of the Pet Shop Boys, probably a bit surprisingly, because I would quite confidently say it's not normally the sort of music I listen to, but yeah, they do some good stuff. This one I don't know, but I'm very keen to try it and see how this is. This is Go West.

Another good summer song there. I absolutely love the beach sounds there. That was Go West from the Pet Shop Boys. Now it's time to sing along and tap our feet to the Rolling Stones, Paint It Black. This spent, I think it was 2 weeks on the record retailer chart, including one at the top in the 60s. A re-release in 2007. Actually, I didn't know this, saw it return to the UK singles chart for 11 weeks. Fairly impressive when an old one can come back and stay on the charts for that length of time. That shows it's a good song, I reckon. This is Paint It Black.

Well, that was the Rolling Stones' third number one in the US and sixth in the UK. That was Paint It Black. Now we continue with our number ones with the Bee Gees. This is Massachusetts, their first of five number ones in the UK. This was primarily sung by Robin Gibb. And very interestingly, I was reading the band had never actually visited the state of Massachusetts when they wrote this song. But, well, in my opinion, they still managed to write about it very well. Here we go.

We have Prince now with Purple Rain. We probably shouldn't be talking about rain this time of year, but, well, good song anyway. This was the third single from his 1984 album of the same name. He performed this with his band, The Revolution, and I actually didn't realise this, but the album of the same name is actually the soundtrack for the film of the same name starring Prince. I hadn't realised he'd done some acting. Anyway, here we have him singing Purple Rain.

Well, now we have a song that's been requested for Bernadette. Hi, Bernadette and Ashley. I hope that you're enjoying the programme so far. This is a song from

Oh, that was a lovely one from One Direction. Now we have something completely different from Beethoven. This is Moonlight Sonata, a classical piece that he completed in 1801. He wasn't actually the one who gave it the name Moonlight Sonata. That name was thought of, but I think it was a German poet in 1832 after Beethoven had actually passed away. But this is for all you classical music lovers out there. Here we go.

Nice piano on that one. That was Moonlight Sonata. Now we have one from Del Shannon, and I'd point you again to Rock and Roll Saturday if you like some 60s music. You'll definitely get ones like this one on there from 6 to 8 on a Saturday night here on HBS. This one from Del Shannon is Runaway. This was released in 1961, reaching number one on the US Billboard Hot 100. And Del Shannon then was in partnership with Max Crook. I think they'd been in a band, and they had Max Crook used the nickname Maximilian, and I do know Del Shannon wasn't actually Del Shannon's real name. He'd come up with it as a stage name. Can't remember what his real name actually was. But anyway, they were the double act, and their manager suggested that they record one of their earlier tracks. So they did, and this was the result, a very good track, Runaway.

Well, I'll admit I'm not as into reggae, but I think my dad might like this one from Bob Marley and the Wailers. This is the Redemption song, the final track from their album Uprising. It was produced by Chris Blackwell and released by Island Records. And unlike Bob Marley's other tracks, this is a strictly solo recording. Bob Marley does the singing in it, the acoustic guitar and everything. This is the Redemption song.

0: Well, now on to something more modern from Taylor Swift. This is We Are Never Ever Getting Back Together, released as a single by Big Machine Records on the 13th of August 2012. She wrote and produced this with Max Martin and Shellback. And apparently an alternative version was released for US country radio on the 21st of August. Breezy, I don't think I've ever heard any other version of that song, have you?
1: No, I haven't, no.
0: No, it'll be interesting to hear this one. But anyway, this one, I'm pretty sure will be the original, We Are Never Ever Getting Back Together.

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2: Well, I think we can keep singing and dancing next to The Undertones, a song that was famously DJ John Peel's favourite song. I'm not 100% sure who he was, but yeah, as long as they enjoyed it. Now, from what I know of it, it is a pretty good song, released in 1978, featuring original frontman Fergal Sharkey on lead vocals. Breech, I think when I hear his name, I think of A Good Heart, don't you?
3: I think I do, yes.
2: Yeah, that is a very good track. So he's got good leading vocals anyway. Let's hear them now on Teenage Kicks.

Well, next we have a country music double play. And don't forget, if you're like me and you love country music, please tune in to HBS Tuesday afternoons from 5 to 7 with Bill Black and his classic country programme. There's some fantastic stuff on there. And to start off our country music double play, got one from Johnny Cash, which I don't know if this crossed over into the pop charts as well. I think it might have done, but yeah, certainly yet another good one to dance to. I'm really bringing out the dance ones today. This is Ring of Fire.

Our second country music song there was Kenny Rogers and Dolly Parton, Islands in the Stream. And now we keep the romance going with some Frank Sinatra. This is Fly Me to the Moon. He recorded this with the Count Basie Orchestra, and it was arranged by Quincy Jones, which, of course, he would go on to work with Michael Jackson. I think about Michael Jackson whenever I hear his name. But this has been described as one of the most iconic versions of this song. Here we go.

0: you?
1: Well, now we hear from Oasis. Well, actually, we'll hear from Frank again in just a few moments. But like I say, first of all, we have some Oasis. This is Supersonic, written by Noel Gallagher. And I think it was recorded on the same day. It was definitely recorded in one day anyway. And I think that's amazing, given... Usually, I think for a musician, recording a song is quite hard. They have to do it in a lot of different takes. Anyway, with Liam Gallagher on lead vocals, this is Supersonic.

we're just about, I think, reaching the end of the first hour of the programme. Time's gone quite quickly, and hopefully you can stay with us for the second hour. We've loads more great stuff coming up. Starting off with, I'll make this next one a relaxing double play. I said we'd hear from Frank again, so here we are with My Way.

Well, our next relaxing song there was Nat King Cole with Mona Lisa, but now I think the mood gets picked up again with some Stevie Wonder. This is Master Blaster jamming. This is a reggae soul song written and released as a tribute to Bob Marley. Very interesting, of course, because we had Bob Marley on the programme earlier, and this is the lead single from Stevie Wonder's album Hotter Than July.

That actually sounded so like a Bob Marley song there. That was from Stevie Wonder. Now we have some Bruce Springsteen. This is Dancing in the Dark, the first single released from his 1984 album Born in the USA. This became the album's biggest hit and helped the album to become the best-selling album of his career.

will we keep the dancing going now with ABBA? We've actually got an ABBA double play, and the second one is for Liam, so I'm sure you're going to enjoy that, Liam. But you'll enjoy this first one as well, because I know you're a huge ABBA fan. This is, of course, Dancing Queen.

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2: Well, I hope you enjoyed that one, Liam. That was Fernando. Now, we have a song. I'm sure this is the same song that Katrina and the Waves sang, and it's definitely appropriate for this time of year. Dolly Parton did a version of it as well. Breece, did you hear Dolly's version?
3: Yes, I remember we saw her performing it live, and I'm trying to remember, I might have heard it once since then.
2: Yeah, I'm sure she released it as well, but yeah, she was very good at this one too. But anyway, this version is by a singer called Eddie Grant, and I've not heard the version of this song before, so let's get this on Walking on Sunshine.

Well, it turned out to be an entirely different song, but still really good. That was Eddie Grant, Walking on Sunshine. Now we have some Sheena Easton. This is For Your Eyes Only, which was, of course, a Bond theme, and I think quite good compliment to her that she was asked to sing one, because I think she was still a relatively new singer at this stage. This is an 80s track, getting to number 4 on the Billboard Hot 100 and number 8 in the UK Singles Chart.

Well, next we have a song that was released on the 11th of March 2002 and received positive reviews from music critics, praising the vocals and the uplifting lyrics. And that's interesting because uplifting was the exact word I thought of when I hear of this song anyway. This is Celine Dion, A New Day Has Come.

Here's one now from Take That. This is Greatest Day, released in November 2008 as the lead single from their fifth studio album, The Circus. This was their 11th number one in the UK charts, and it has also been certified gold in the UK. Greatest Day.

We hear from Johnny Cash again. This is I Walk the Line, a song that after moderate chart success soon became his first number one on the Billboard country charts, staying on the charts for over 43 weeks and selling over 2 million copies. You're listening to The Repeat Prescription, just what the doctor ordered.

That was Johnny Cash, I Walk the Line. I know we sang this a couple of weeks ago on the programme. Breege and I have got a Johnny Cash tribute. I think it's Johnny Cash and June Carter in August. So we're both really looking forward to that. No doubt he'll sing that one. And I'm sure Ring of Fire as well. This was, of course, the title of the biopic of Johnny and June in 2005. But it had actually been, I think, the title track of a film before that, I Walked the Line, in the 70s, so it was quite interesting to read that. I'd not read that before. Well, we've only got about, I'd say, 15 minutes left on the programme, but still time to squeeze in a few more for you, starting with a request for Ashley and Bernadette, who both love a bit of Coldplay, and I think this is definitely one of their favourite Coldplay songs, so sing along to this one, you two. Viva la vida.

0: Now we have one from the Carpenters. I was surprised to read this was a 1972 song. I think for some reason I really got it into my head it was an earlier track, but it shows how much I know, I suppose. Written by Richard Carpenter and John Bettis. This is Top of the World. Richard Carpenter and John Bettis worked on a lot of the Carpenters stuff together, and this is a song, I think you and I both find this quite an uplifting one, don't we, Breeze?
1: Yes, we do.
0: This is Top of the World.

Now we have one that's very popular on the programme from Bryan Adams, released in 1984. This is Summer of 69. It's one, to be fair, I didn't take too much notice of it at first, but playing it recently, it actually is quite a good love song, and I do like a good love song. Here we go.

0: I'm afraid that's nearly all we've got time for on the programme, but thank you so much for your company. As always, we've had a brilliant time, haven't we, Breeze?
1: Yes, we have.
0: And we hope to see you again same time next week. Make sure you stay tuned into HBS for loads more great music. I'll leave you now with some Elvis Presley, which you'll be pleased about, Breeze.
1: Oh, yes, absolutely.
0: And afterwards, we might be able to get a bit of run rig in, I'm not sure. But anyway, here's Elvis Presley with Suspicious Minds. Take care. See you next time. Bye.
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was packing them in at Murrayfield Stadium in Edinburgh over the last couple of nights. Luke Combs and a track from his album called Getting Old. The one thing called, well, Where the Wild Things Are, excellent album. Definitely going to be playing more songs from him. Welcome to On the Weekend with me, Mike Marwick, starting off today with Steve Harley and Cockney Rebel, of course, and the first song called Make Me Smile. Welcome to the programme. 2 hours of a whole mix of music.

testing your memories, jumping around the decades a bit. We like to do that. Been back to the 70s so far. I thought we'd go back a bit further, back to 1960. In fact, one from the Everly Brothers, big hit from the Everly Brothers. One of their first on the Warner Brothers record label after they transferred to Warner Brothers. The song called Walk Right Back. And before that, it was Family of the Year, the song called Hero. Shall we go back a bit further?

excellent. Steve Earle and the Dukes, of course, on the Harlem River Blues. I absolutely love the way the last 40 seconds of that are occupied by the backing singers coming in and gradually fading to the forefront. Steve Earle sort of fades back into the distance and just disappears. Brilliant song, as I say, Harlem River Blues, Steve Earle and the Dukes. And before that, going back to the 50s with Hank Williams and Howling at the Moon. It's On the Weekend. If you want to check out more about the programme, you can have a look at the Facebook page, which is On the Weekend with Mike Marwick. You can also email the programme, Mike on the Weekend, all one word, at gmail.com.

ready for the sudden ending, just about. All cease to catch me out that one. That's George Harrison, his version of the Bob Dylan song called Mama, You've Been On My Mind. A really good version. It's got a nice sort of 60s feel about it. Before that, some Bob Marley and the Wailers and Could You Be Loved. Now then, having had a Bob Dylan song, shall we have the man himself?

played in my version of that by Bob Dylan. Was it last week? Possibly the week before, the song Subterranean Homesick Blues. But it's always nice to go back to the original version from the 60s, and that's taken from the delightfully memorable titled album Subterranean Homesick Blues. I absolutely thought it was a fabulous title. The song called Maggie's Farm. Here's a great song from John Brown called Take a Look at My Heart.

song for ages. That was a song, Deacon Blue, of course. The other song called Twist and Shout. I'm sure you don't. I mean, many play the Beatles song sometime soon. Before that, dude, we had John Prine take a look at my heart. I have to say hi to Davey in Kirkliston. Davey introduced me last week to a singer called Kimmy Rhodes, who's got a really good song out called No Tom Petty. We're definitely going to be playing it in the next week or two again if you missed it. It's well worth hearing. Anyway, she's recorded many, many albums over the past. She is from West Lubbock, is it? Not Lubbock in Texas. Just check it. I've got it on the screen here right in front of me. She's from Wichita Falls in Texas. I knew I'd get it wrong as soon as I got rid of the screen. Wichita Falls in Texas. Her name is Kimmy Rhodes. And this is from her album called Hypnotized. I'm going to play the title track.

lovely track. Taken from the album called Lennon Legend, the song called Beautiful Boy. Before that, who did we have? We had Kimmy Rhodes and the song, the title track of her, I think it's her current album. The album's called Hypnotized. Lovely song. She tours with her son, Gabe Rhodes. There you are. He's a producer and multi-talented instrumentalist too, so there you are. Great big swimmers. Haven't played them for a while. Let's play them now.

Bingham, one of my favourite singers. I love his voice, and the song there, taken from Fear and Saturday Night, is one called Snow Falls in June, which is a bit past it now, but not that long till we get snow again, I'm sure. Also before that we had the Great Lake Swimmers and a song called I Am Alone But Not Alone from The Wave and The Wake. Now then, Graham and Morag up in Boat of Garden, nice to hear from you up in the Cairn Gorms. I've been keeping in touch just to find out how you've been getting on, because it's been a fairly stressful time for you up there. Anyway, glad to know things are getting slightly better up there. And you say, it's how about something appropriate for the weather up there? Fire and rain, James Taylor.

David Wilcox. If you like songs about cars, that is one of the best. I hope you're listening to it from the beginning. I should have warned you in advance to listen carefully to it. It's called The Rusty Old American Dream. Don't worry, I'll be playing it again in the next few weeks. I'd forgotten all about it. Thought it was nice to get it out. Now again, if you like cats like me, I love cats. They get a bit mischievous, like turning off the radio, which apparently three cats in Loch Katrine have learned how to do. Not to do that, cats. I shall play this for you.

fabulous voice of Roy Orbison, of course, and the fabulous song too, the one called California Blue. And before that, the Coasters, a great song by them. It was the B-side of one of their 60s, 50s hits. I can't remember which one. It might have been Yakety Yak, but it's cool. Well, I see that's part of the mixing desk falling to bits. Still working, though. Yeah, it was called Three Cool Cats. It's On the Weekend with me, Mike Morwick. Hour number one has just disappeared completely. I don't know where it went. Hour number two got lots of things lined up to play, as long as the old place doesn't fall to bits first. Starting with the Alan Parsons Project. Play this one for Anna in Spain. I know you love the Alan Parsons Project. This is the song called Don't Answer Me.

like to mix it up a bit, things I play on the program. I was sitting in a cafe the other day and I heard this song on the radio, checked out what it was, and the answer was it was The Strokes and a song called Surfless. I thought, oh, I'll try playing that one. So if you like it, let me know. If you don't like it, equally, you can let me know. I'm pretty sure you're going to like this one.

notes at the end there. The Skyliners, of course, 1957, Since I Don't Have You. And before that, it was Little Anthony and the Imperials, if you remember that one. It's a big hit in the States. The song called Tears on My Pillow. Bit of a change in the direction of the music. Let's have something from David Bowie.

was Crash. Before that, David Bowie and Young Americans. Now then, where shall we go next? On the turntable. Haven't been to the turntable so far in the programme. There's been an album on the turntable for the last hour and 25 minutes waiting to be played from John Hiatt. Shall we see what it sounds like?

interesting track, John Hiatt. The album is called Bring the Family. Came out in 1987, featured a lot of interesting musicians on it, including Jim Kellner on drums, Ry Cooder on electric guitar, and Nick Lowe on electric bass. So there you are, lots of good people on that one. Let's have something from Altered Images.

beautiful? That's Andrea Zonn, Z-O-N-N, with Fluke, and a song called Standing Still, and the one before it, of course, Altered Images, and Don't Talk to Me About Love. I've loved the Andrea Zonn track for a long time. I'd forgotten all about it. I'm going to have a look and see what else I can find from her and Fluke as well. Now then, going back to the turntable, here's a single I used to play quite a lot. I got into trouble playing at the last radio station, said it's the wrong kind of country to be playing. I don't agree. You have to play a bit of Billy Joe Spears every so often.

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Annie Lennox, the song called Shining Light. I was trying to remember the name of the band she used to play with. I've got a couple of singles by them. I shall have to have a look through and see if I can find one. Talking of random singles, I've dug out a couple of singles to play between now and the end of the programme. Let's have this one first.

lovely scratches in the end of that one. I like all the 45s with the scratches. The Bluebells, of course, from back in the early 80s, 81, I think that one came out. The song called Young at Heart. Just looking them up, it said they're from Scotland. I think they're from Glasgow, in fact, to be precise. And they're active between 81 and 86, although they did reunite briefly in the 90s. So for good friends, I believe. Young at Heart, the Bluebells. How about the Fruit Bats?

0: Rally song?
1: It's called Bougainvillea, I think. I had to check the title to make sure I pronounced it properly. Bougainvillea, I think, from the album Tender Heart, and that was, of course, Sam Outlaw. Before that, The Fruit Bats and When You Love Somebody from the album Mouthfuls. Now then, one more song still to come. I always try and save up a good one for the end of the programme. Hope you've enjoyed the last couple of hours. I shall be back again next week. Much more of the same sort of mix, and maybe one or two different ones as well. Let's finish off with this one from the turntable. I think you might remember this one. Whistling Jack Smith. And I was Kaiser Bill's Batman. See you next week.

Oh, taking us back in time, the British Caledonian Airways pipe band with a pipe band selection. That's when airlines had pipe bands. You're in tune with the Tat Loonbigan music and smiles across the miles. Hopefully you're going to stick with me for the next 2 hours for the very best in Chuchter tunes, getting the dancing underway. Leonard Brown and his all-star band with some Andrew Rankin jigs.

0: Hi there, I'm Alistair MacDonald, and you're listening to Andy Mack, Sounds of Scotland in all flavours, except dull.
1: Well, thanks, Al, and I hope you're having a good summer. Well, he's taking us out.

0: Mr. McDonald and taking a wee trip to the Isles, or maybe even doing the water. Here's Billy Connolly.
1: This is a song, the shortest song in the world. It's about coming home from when you've been away on holiday without a ticket for the train. Usually turns out to be more exciting than a holiday was. That wee man after your bum with those scissor things. Well, here he comes, boom! It's six half-wits running up the train. And I only go to Helens by the two. Last train to Glasgow Central. Last train to Glasgow Central. You better catch this one, and you better have a ticket, cause here's the man. Beady beady bum bum to Glasgow Central. We had a great time.

0: Oh, thanks, Billy, the biggin' himself, Billy Connolly, or Sir William Connolly's his proper title would be. We're going to hand it over to Dean Park.
1: At school in Glasgow in the 60s, I started singing with my pal Andy's Scottish dance band. After a few years, Andy moved to London, where he had great success. We Andy's Scottish songs have always stayed with me. You may know we Andy today as Sir Andrew Lloyd Webber. And I would like to sing for you now a tribute to my pal from school, wee Andy Webber's Scottish Medley.

Martin Park, and we Andy Lloyd Webber, Scottish medley, only in Scotland. We could we do something like that? Well, Scotland is the greatest name for bands, like the Average White Band, the Big Elastic Band, and the Skunnert. That's a great name for a band, isn't it? The Skunnert. Here they are with Good Morning Glasgow Town. That's all right, son, no bother that, you know.

They are a great name for a band, the Scunnered. And if you don't know what Scunnered means, it means fed up or exhausted. I just Scunnered. That's just love it. It's dancing time with Mary Coots with a Highland Band.

0: Oh, hey, there's plenty more where that came from.
1: Are you an absolutely huge fonter or a zoom-inner? Perhaps you're an arm stretched out like a zombie when holding a newspaper. 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At Specsavers, we get it. 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That's okay. We're ready to see you whenever you're ready to see properly. 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Okay, we'll stop with the ears now.
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2: 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You'll cop your whack with Andy Mack. 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
4: And there's the boys that had the songs. Well, we're going to take a wee trip up to Stornoway with the Gabs.

Classic Rundrig, taking us back in time with Donny Monroe there on vocals and Rocket to the Moon. They're gone but not forgotten. Well, how'd you follow that? Maybe with the Scottish Fiddle Orchestra with A Deal Among the Tailors. Keeping the music darling here on the show.

Scottish Fiddle Orchestra and the Deal Among the Tailors. Sitting here in the studio with the headphones on, you can hear the different instrumentation, and that's absolutely brilliant. It's Dancing Time with the Pentlands, Kayleigh Band with 6-8 marches. Come on, grab your granny for a wee. Run the floor.

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6: Well, thanks, Kenny and Stuart. Here they are, live in concert with the Ballina. All about the ship at Dundee.

Inverness is on Shehalion and the Ballina, and that's a live recording. Not the best audio quality, but a brilliant song for by. Well, Scotland has a maze of different instruments, from the bagpipes to the banjo. You don't think you maybe always put them together, but ask pipe major Malcolm McKenzie.

was a great sing-along selection by Major Malcolm McKenzie with the pipes and banjo. A wee bit of Maggie in there. I was thinking of Sidney Devine and Maggie here on the Sounds of Scotland show with Andy Mack. Are you doing anything special for summer? A lot of people go a certain place for their summer holidays. Claire Hastings used to go to the house at Rose Hill. Bringing back a memory here on the show.

there, Hastings and the House at Rose Hill. Isn't that a nice song? Well, we got Tits Freer on the way and the Bonniest Lass. You'll recognise this is a wee bit of a Burns tune.

That's Freya and the Bonnie Lass. Great to play a Burns track on the show. It doesn't have to be January to do that. Well, we're heading to Falkirk for a tune from Marian Anderson, the Scottish Dance Band. But talking of Falkirk, I want to say hello to Ian Ogg, who is with the new Falkirk FM. And pleased to announce that the Sounds of Scotland show is going to be broadcast on Falkirk FM, the brand new radio station. So all excited about that. And thanks very much to Ian Ogg for getting in touch. Talking of Falkirk, here's Marian Anderson, the Scottish Dance Band, with a great fun song, The Elephant Stampede.

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2: From the Sky News Centre at 1. One woman has died and 16 others have been injured after a van was driven into crowds leaving Berlin's Pride celebrations. Police have identified a suspect with alleged Islamist links and have launched a major manhunt. Berlin-based journalist James Jackson says Germany has experienced several similar attacks in recent years.
3: Unfortunately, this seems to have become, for whatever reason, the weapon of choice for people who want to harm people en masse. Sometimes there's been a political motive, as in Magdeburg, and in Berlin previously 10 years ago. But unfortunately, this also can inspire copycats.
2: Authorities in Bordeaux in southwest France are considering evacuating the whole city if wildfires start to close in. Meanwhile, in Spain, officials are monitoring the spread of flames near Madrid after calmer conditions yesterday helped firefighters tackle huge blazes. Spanish Prime Minister Pedro Sanchez says there are still challenging hours ahead.
4: The scale of disaster we're experiencing once again in our country is sadly very difficult to comprehend. Yesterday we reported 130,000 hectares had been affected and burned so far this year. Today that figure has already risen to more than 150,000 hectares.
2: Parts of the UK are bracing for a fourth heat wave as temperatures in the southeast of England are expected to creep over 30 degrees Celsius this week. Forecasters say people in the region should expect to see the hot spell continue until Thursday. Former boxing world champion Anthony Joshua was knocked down twice before winning his comeback fight last night against Albanian Christian Prenger. His win was potentially set up a long-awaited clash with Tyson Fury. Adam Ramsey Peaty had to settle for bronze in the men's 100 metres breaststroke in Glasgow. He'll have another chance to claim a fifth Commonwealth gold in the 50 metres event. And Malaysia is to host a Formula One Grand Prix in October to replace the Bahrain race that was called off earlier this season. That's the latest. I'm Daisy Steele.
5: Andy Mack.
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7: Well, thanks, Bruce, up in Glenrothes, up there in the kingdom. Here's Bruce with a song called A Kiss from Wishaw Cross, written by Peter Nardini, all about missing his daughter that went to the States.

Bruce Davis and a kiss from Wishaw Cross, of Peter Nardini's song, all about missing his daughter that went to live in the States. Maybe he said that, "I think you're great." I couldn't resist saying that. Oh, keeping the music going on here in the show. You're Skipnish and Going Home.

0: home, and that was Robert Robertson on vocals there. He's nowadays with Tidelines. Well, talking of timelines and tidelines, we're going to dip into Andy's archives and go way back into the past. And seeing it's berry time up in Blairgowrie and Angus there, here's Bill Stewart, MBE, with the Berry Fields of Blair.
1: When berry time comes around each year, Blair's population swelling. There's every kind of picker there and every kind of dwelling. There's tents and huts and caravans, there's bothies and there's bivvies, and shelters made with tatty bags and dugouts made with divvies. Now there's corner boys for Glesky, kettle boilers for Lochie, and miners for the pits o' Fife, mill workers for Dundee, and fisher folk for Peterhead, and

sky. Fay Harris, Lewis and Kyle's, oh beaut, they come their luck to try. Fay Inverness and Aberdeen, fay Stornoway and Wick, ah flock to Blair at the berry time, the straws and grass to pick. Now there are some who earn a pound or two, some canny earn their keep, and some would pick fae morn to night, and some would rather sleep. There's some who has to pick or starve, and some who dinna care, and there's some who bless, and some who curse the berry fields of Blair. There's families picking for one purse, and some wha pick a lane, and there's men wha share and share alike wi' wives that's no their ain. There's gladness and there's

0: Well, but afore I put my pen awa', it's this I would like to say. You'll travel far before you'll meet a kinder lot than they. For I've mixed with them in field and pub, and while I've breath to spare, I'll bless the hand that led me to the Berry Fields o' Blair.
1: Oh, Bell Stewart and the Berry Fields o' Blair. Looking back and picking berries with a squad and Rattray and Blair Gowrie. Well, staying in Andy's archives, here's Andrew Murdison, a way back in time, and She's the Last for Me.

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She has locked my heart and stolen away the key. She is, yes she is, she's the last for me. Aye, and there are lots of lads and lassies here the nicht who can say the same thing, she's the last for me. And I'm thinking of the ploughman who met a farmer on a country road, and the ploughman was carrying a lantern. And the farmer says, where are you going with the light? Well, he says, I'm going to court my lass. And the farmer says, I never took a lamp when I went courting. And the ploughman says, I thought that when I first saw your wife. Aye, but never mind, she's the lass for me. She's the lass for me. I've never seen another face that could ever take her place. She has locked my

He's the last for me, Andrew Murdison. I called them all Sandy way back in the music hall. Here it's Dancing Time with Michael Phillip, and he's got his dance band with some 4/4 matches.

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2: Well, thanks very much, my good friend John Matheson. John the Prof Matheson, and a happy belated birthday to you, John, and our good buddy Andy Ross up there in Fabulous Forest. He has had a birthday that other day. We're going to play a tune for you guys. From Bill Gray, it's Tramps and Hawkers.

Hawkers from Bill Gray. Well, it's time to have a pipe tune, and we're going to have one from Pipe Major Bill Hepburn, and it's Father John McMillan Ibarra.

John McMillan Abara from Pipe Major Bill Hepburn. Well, my linkies on the way, and the story about the bunny who set early.

the Bonnie Husserli from Malinky. That's off the Better Day CD. It's Dancing Time with Doc and Doris with the Banagher Highlanders.

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6: Well, thanks very much. Sadly, the late Tom and Jack, they're gone, but their music lives on. Here's the boys. After all these years.

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And after all these years, and there were over 50 years in Scottish show business, and I really enjoyed the time I spent with him, introducing him to great audiences. Here's Isla Grant in My Skull.

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Oh, keeping the music duddling, heading towards the end of the show. Here's Andy M. Stewart in Golden.

Andy M. Stewart. Isn't that a lovely song? Golden, golden. Sadly, we lost Andy M. Stewart a few years ago. And not to be confused with the late, great Andy Stewart of Muckin' the Geordies Buyer fame or Scottish Soldier fame. Well, here is Andy Stewart.

Stewart, that is best, and Bonnie Strathire. Well, it's time to take your partners for the last dance of the week. This week, a brand new tune I just got this week from John McDonald, sent it all the way from the beautiful Blue Mountains in southern Australia. John hailed originally for Cromarty. It's the road in the miles to Dundee. So come on, grab your sweetie for a wee week. Run the floor. Come on, don't be shy now.

John McDonald and the Road in the Miles to Dundee. Well, thanks, John, for sending that one. Well, thanks so much for your company for the last couple of hours. You have yourself a good week. Be good to yourself, be good to each other, and I'll be back next week with lots more of the Sounds of Scotland. Taking us out, Alistair Gillis. And Take Me Home. You have yourself a good week. God bless.

0: Thanks so much for your company for the last couple of hours. I hope you've had as much fun as I've had, and I've left you just a little bit cheerier than I found you. Till the next time, at the same time, same place. Take care, God bless, and bye for now.
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3: From the Sky News Centre at 2, Germany's Interior Minister has confirmed one person has died and 29 others have been injured after a vehicle ramming and stabbing attack near Berlin's main Pride celebrations last night. He says the 21-year-old known suspect was born in the country and comes from a Lebanese background. A manhunt's continuing to find him. Alexander Dobrindt gave more details at a news conference in the German capital.
4: He was sentenced to 1 year and 10 months in prison. This was reduced to a non-custodial sentence. A complaint was made about this.
3: A severe water outage is causing widespread problems at Gatwick Airport. Handwashing facilities in both terminals aren't working and toilets can't be flushed. Restaurants are also shut, but bottled water's being made available. Flights are unaffected. The airport's apologised. Authorities in Bordeaux in southwest France are considering evacuating the whole city if wildfires get closer. Fires have ravaged countryside and suburbs nearby. In Spain, the Prime Minister says authorities are starting to assess the scale of devastating fires near Madrid. Meanwhile, in the UK, a large wildfire in the Cairngorms is no longer considered an immediate threat. Residents who'd been evacuated from the village of Nethy Bridge have been allowed to return to their homes. The new Defence Secretary claims he was given the job because he says he's a moderniser. Wes Streeting had been Health Secretary in Sir Keir Starmer's cabinet. He insists his new department will be given enough money to fund Labour's Armed Forces investment plan.
5: If I didn't have confidence that this Prime Minister and this Chancellor wouldn't be investing in our defence sufficiently to protect our country, to protect our allies and to meet our international commitments, then no, I wouldn't have taken the job.
3: And Malaysia will host a Formula One Grand Prix in October. It will replace the Bahrain race that was called off because of the war in the Middle East. That's the latest. I'm Cam Hall.
6: Greetings and welcome to another edition of The Classical Collection, with yours truly, Raymond, here on the Hospital Broadcasting Service. Mozart's Der Schauspieldirektor, the Impresario, is something of an oddity. It was commissioned by the Austro-Hungarian Emperor for an operatic duel between Wolfgang's short German comedy and Antonio Salieri's serious Italian opera. Mozart's entry only has a musical duration of 30 minutes, 5 of which are taken up with this fizzing overture.

The Overture to Mozart's comic opera, The Impresario. The orchestra of Staatskapelle Dresden was conducted by Karl Böhm. Mendelssohn's Octet is an astonishingly mature-sounding work from a 16-year-old prodigy. The critic Conrad Wilson commented, "Its youthful verve, brilliance, and perfection make it one of the miracles of 19th-century music." Well, who am I to argue with that?

The Vigorous Scherzo from the Octet by Felix Mendelssohn. It was performed by the Academy Chamber Ensemble. In Act II of Verdi's opera La Traviata, the audience anticipates the emotional fallout of Violetta's decision to renounce Alfredo in order to protect his family's reputation. But before that inevitable confrontation, we are treated to a light-hearted musical masquerade, with the party guests parading as Spanish gypsies and matadors.

The Matador Chorus from Verdi's La Traviata. The orchestra and chorus of the Bavarian State Opera were conducted by Carlos Kleiber. We have the musicologists George Grove and Arthur Sullivan to thank for unearthing Schubert's manuscript of the incidental music to the play Rosamunde. It wasn't until 1867, nearly 40 years after the composer's death, that they stumbled upon the original score, hidden in a dusty closet in Vienna. To think that we might never have heard a melody as beautiful as this.

The third entr'acte from Schubert's Incidental Music for the play Rosamunde. The Leipzig Gewandhaus Orchestra was conducted by Kurt Masur. In the pre-internet days, serious collectors of classical music would often refer to the bulky Penguin Guide for top recommendations. The ultimate accolade was for a recording to be awarded 3 stars plus a rosette. Very few entered that category of the elite, but here's one that did.

The third movement of the Piano Concerto in D Major by Joseph Haydn. The soloist was Leif Ove Andsnes, who also directed the Norwegian Chamber Orchestra from the keyboard. In contrast to the generally boisterous mood of Dvorak's immensely popular Slavonic dances, his series of Legends, originally for piano four hands, but later orchestrated to great effect, is more intimate and lyrical in tone. Number 6 is my personal favorite, evoking fond memories of visits to Prague.

The Legend No. 6 by Antonín Dvořák. The San Francisco Symphony Orchestra was conducted by the greatly missed American maestro, Michael Tilson Thomas. I'm not sure this next track really qualifies for our light music slot, given its high octane impact. But it certainly showcases the brilliance of Ron Goodwin as a film composer. It's the main musical theme from a 1964 movie that really matches the daring exploits of a fictional World War II British fighter bomber squadron. Now, what was the number of that squadron?

The main theme from, did you guess the number correctly? I'm sure you did. 633 Squadron by Ron Goodwin. The composer himself conducted the London Festival Orchestra in thrilling form, I may say, particularly the brass section. Continuing with cinematic soundtracks, I can't say I rate the 1971 multi-BAFTA award-winning Sunday Bloody Sunday, directed by John Schlesinger. It was all just too pretentious for me. However, the exploration of a love triangle was poignantly punctuated with the inclusion of this dreamy operatic trio from Mozart's Così fan tutte.

The trio, Soave sia il vento, from Mozart's opera Così fan tutte. The singers were Carita Mattila, Anne-Sophie von Otter, and José Van Damme. And the Academy of St. Martin in the Fields was conducted by Sir Neville Mariner. As a fervent nationalist, Sibelius had no hesitation when commissioned to compose incidental music for a historical pageant staged at the Imperial Alexander University in Helsinki. The performance celebrated the history and culture of the Karelian region, aiming to boost Finnish identity during a period of heavy Russian dominance. Listen to the defiance in the score.

two numbers from the Karelia Suite by Sibelius. You heard the Intermezzo and March. The Helsinki Symphony Orchestra was conducted by Susanna Melki. Well, it only remains for me, Raymond, to thank you, the listener, for tuning in to this classical collection here on HBS. I sincerely hope you can join me again very soon. But in the meantime, may the music make your day, as we play out with a worthy example of Jan Dismas Zelenka's dedicated and prolific commitment to producing music for the church. It's an excerpt from his setting of the Dixit Dominus.

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2: From the Sky News Centre at 3, Germany's interior minister says a vehicle ramming and mass stabbing during Berlin Pride last night points to an Islamic terror attack. A manhunt's continuing for the 21-year-old suspect, a radicalised German-born citizen from a Lebanese background. One person was killed and 29 others injured. Eric Mueller was heading to Berlin's main train station as the attack took place.
3: We saw a big crowd of people come towards us, and at first we didn't know what they happened, and then we saw many faces, sad faces, crying faces.
2: There are major problems at Gatwick Airport because of a water outage. Toilets aren't working in both terminals and restaurants have been closed. Flights aren't affected. French officials are contemplating a total evacuation of Bordeaux. A wildfire is moving closer to the city with shifting winds and tinder-dry conditions complicating efforts to control the blaze. Two police officers have been seriously injured after a van was driven at them in South Lanarkshire. Police have called yesterday's incident in Larkhall deliberate and despicable and say they're treating it as attempted murder. One of the officers has been released from hospital. No arrests have been made. In sport, there are more medals up for grabs on day three of the Commonwealth Games. Kat Suave is in Glasgow.
4: Reuben Ward has won Scotland's first ever Commonwealth gold in the men's all-around events at the gymnastics. The crowd here went crazy when the results were announced, with the athlete finishing just 0.2 ahead of his nearest competitor, Felix Dulcy of Canada. It was disappointment for England's Luke Whitehouse, who ended up in seventh after mistakes on the pommel horse.
2: Elsewhere at the Games, England's netballers fell to a 66-47 defeat to defending champions Australia. Scotland came out on top against Wales in a 56-47 win. And Marvel's going to release Black Panther 3 with British actor David Johnson in the lead role. He'll play the son of the character of the same name. That's the latest. I'm Cam Hall.
1: Brian Wolfson.
5: Hello, how you doing? Welcome to the show for the week ending the 1st of August 1981. Down 2 at 20, Saxon Never Surrender, and falling from 6 to 19, Motorhead Live. We begin with No Woman, No Cry, and after Bob Marley's death back in May, this live version reached the top 10 as a posthumous hit, surpassing its original 1975 run by reaching number 8. This week down from 12 to 18, Bob Marley and the Wailers.

The songs that you bought or maybe sneakily taped off the radio. 1981's Top 20. Thank you for choosing Wolfie's Retro Charts. Randy Crawford follows her number two from last year, One Day I'll Fly Away, with that soul cover of the original by Turley Richards, You Might Need Somebody, down from 14 to 17. Dropping out of the top 10 from 8 to 16, Wordy Rapping Hood by the Tom Tom Club, and now featuring Michael Jackson on lead, one of the last group hits before his Thriller album. Walk right now, the Jacksons walk up five places to this

0: That will be the second top 10 for the Jacksons in 1981 after Can You Feel It? Up 5 today from 20 to 15, but we'll get to 7, Walk Right Now. Tight Fit up from 30 to 14, back to the 60s. Kate Bush down 2 from 11 to 13, Sat in Your Lap. Here's a climber.
1: Wolfie's Retro Chart.
0: And it's the breakthrough single for Depeche Mode, written by Vince Clark, and up 3 places, New Life at this new position.
1: Number 12.

you are in the shoes you were wearing in This Week in 1981. How many of these did you buy? That's up from 15 to 12. Depeche Mode will get to 11 with New Life and become an 80s classic despite just missing the top 10. They will make it there later in the year though with Just Can't Get Enough. Here's the theme from the 12th 007 film, but the first and only Bond theme singer to appear in the movie's opening credits. She is Sheena Easton at 11 for Your Eyes Only.

climbing from 16 to this week's 11. It will get to 8 for Sheena Easton for Your Eyes Only. On Wolfie's Retro Charts, week ending 1881. And now the first top 10 for Third World since Now That We Found Love 3 years ago. And on Mover at 10, Dancing on the Floor.

With some typically 1981 synchronized dance routines on Top of the Pops. Last week 10, this week 10. No change for Third World, Dancing on the Floor on Wolfie's Retro Charts. Now, if you bought this song, it probably wasn't on the 7-inch format in the UK, unless on import. Maybe explains why it was the highest charting 12-inch only single at the time. Number 9 for ABBA, Lay All Your Love on Me.

continuing ABBA's unbroken top 10 run, reaching 7, now 9, Lay All Your Love on Me, 1981 on Wolfie's Retro Charts, and the breakthrough single for the London soul trio

0: The songs that were big when you were a lot smaller. Wolfie's Retro Charts in 1981. That got to 4, last week 5, now dropping a further 3. It's 8 for Imagination with Body Talk, up from 33 to 7, Hooked on Classics, the Royal Philharmonic Orchestra. And now, equaling the number 3 peak of last year's Special Brew, here's the ska band Bad Manners with their instrumental take on the classic by Offenbach, Can Can, down 3.
1: Number 6.

0: the all-hit countdown. Number 6 from last week's 3, Bad Manners, Can Can.
1: Wolfie's Retro Charts.
0: And now a rare top 5 appearance for ABBA's music, but without the group themselves, as the Dutch studio medley act Starsound score their second top 10 visit of 1981 at the height of the medley craze. Stars on 45, volume 2 is...

0: Will we have a new number one this week? And if so, what will it be? Place those bets. Star Sounds with the Stars on 45 ABBA medley down from 2 to 5, and inspiring imitators like Tight Fit and Star Tracks.
1: Wolfie's Retro Charts.
0: What were you up to in 1981? Here's Stevie Wonder's tribute to Martin Luther King Jr., part of the campaign for an MLK holiday in the US. Happy birthday.
1: Number 4.

The only chart that counts. We're back to 1981 and up 5 last week, 9 now at 4. Stevie Wonder will get to 2 with Happy Birthday. The top 3 remain on Wolfie's Retro Charts, and it begins with a chant. Number 3.

0: The second top five hit in the career of Spandau Ballet first came, to cut a long story short, and now chant number one, I Don't Need This Pressure On, climbs one from four to peak at three on the official countdown, but rather appropriately, number one on the unofficial NME chart.
1: Wolfie's Retro Charts.
0: Very shortly, three of the members of this band, including Terry Hall, will form Funboy 3. But for now, a defining soundtrack to the UK's social unrest of 1981. It's the signature hit, the second chart topper, but final single by the original lineup of the Specials. 3 weeks at the top, now dropping a place.

0: 1981. Wolfie's Retro Charts Top 20 Rundown.
1: You are seconds away from a brand new chart topper. At 20, down to Saxon, Never Surrender. 19, dropping 13 places, Motorhead, Live. 18, down 6, Bob Marley and the Wailers, No Woman, No Cry. And Randy Crawford, You Might Need Somebody, down 3 at 17. 16, dropping 8, Tom Tom Club, Wordy Rapping Hood. Climbing 5 at 15, The Jacksons, Walk Right Now. Leaping 16 to 14, Tight Fit, Back to the 60s. 13, down 2, Kate Bush, Sat in Your Lap. Up 3 at 12, Depeche Mode, New Life. And rising 5 to 11, Sheena Easton, For Your Eyes Only. The top 10 begins with a non-mover, Third World, Dancing on the Floor, Hooked on Love. And then down 2 at 9, ABBA, Lay All Your Love on Me. At 8, dipping 3, Imagination, Body Talk. The biggest jumper of 26 to 7 is Royal Philharmonic Orchestra, Hooked on Classics. Then a couple each down 3 at 6, Bad Manners, Can Can. 5, Star Sound, Stars on 45, Volume 2. Stevie Wonder, Happy Birthday, up 5 to 4. And then up 1, Chant number 1, this week's 3, I Don't Need This Pressure On, Spandau Ballet. And after being number 1 for 3 weeks, The Specials down to 2 with Ghost Town. That means no change at the top. He has already been at number 1 this year with This Old House. Now, back at the top with another cover version and climbing 21 places to get there. Week 1 of 4 for Shaken Stevens, Green Door.
0: Wolfie's Retro Charts. This week's number 1.

0: Remembering the 1956 US number one by Jim Lowe, which was previously number two for Frankie Vaughan in the UK. Now, Shakin' Stevens in 1981 sets up a four-week run at number one with Green Door. 1991 is next on Wolfie's Retro Charts.
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3: From the Sky News Centre at 4, Germany's interior minister says the suspect in last night's attack on Berlin Pride celebrations had previously been sentenced to prison. A manhunt's continuing for the 21-year-old, who's a German-born citizen with a Lebanese background. One person died and 29 others were injured in the vehicle ramming and mass stabbing. This man's a spokesperson for the event's organisers.
4: Many of these people suffered much emotional stress yesterday. What they experienced will have long-lasting effects. We are trying to offer emotional support, psychological support.
3: Toilets and restaurants at both Gatwick Airport terminals have been shut after they lost water. It was caused by an outage at a treatment works, which has now been fixed at the plant. Flames have moved within 10 miles of Bordeaux as officials consider evacuating the whole of the French city. Aircraft from Greece, Italy and Turkey are helping tackle wildfires across parts of Spain. Wes Streeting says he doesn't regret playing a role toppling Sir Keir Starmer when he quit as health secretary.
5: I'm deeply saddened that we were in a situation 2 years in where a change in leadership was necessary, but I do not for a second resolve from my conviction that it was necessary. And for me, it was a decision on integrity.
3: The new defence secretary has also insisted Andy Burnham can count on his unconditional loyalty. Mr. Streeting claims the new prime minister has the instincts, judgment and character to deliver the kind of change people were expecting when they voted Labour 2 years ago. The F1 result is next, but first, Reuben Ward has claimed Scotland's first ever gold in the gymnastics men's all-around event at the Commonwealth Games. He finished all six apparatus with a score of 79.65 in Glasgow. And Britain's Lando Norris has won the Hungarian Grand Prix. It's the reigning champion's first race victory of the F1 season. That's the latest. I'm Cam Hall.
2: 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Brian Wolfson.
0: Into another classic chart countdown, weekending 3rd of August 1991. Incognito featuring Jocelyn Brown, Always There, down 5 places. And then from 16 down to 19, I Like It by DJ H featuring Steffi. Retro Charts. This was the ninth of 17 top tens for Erasure, extending a run dating back to Sometimes in 1986, now falling at 18. Chorus on Wolfie's Retro Charts.

0: Music and memories as we head into hour two. We are done with 1981. We've moved on 10 years. Now the top 20 from this week in 1991 with Erasure and the title track from the album Chorus. The song got to 3 in June, last week 11, down to 18 today. They'll be back in the top 5 this autumn though with Love to Hate You, and number 1 for the only time next year with their ABBA-esque collection of remakes. Frankie Knuckles goes up 9, The Whistle Song, this week 17.
1: Wolfie's Retro Charts.
0: After breaking through with Outstanding at the start of this year, Kenny Thomas achieved his outstanding hit with this one, recently number 4, now falling a further 4 places. Thinking About Your Love at this week's
1: number 16.

0: bring back your 1991 Top 20 from this week. Scotland's Deacon Blue got to 2 last year with their Bacharach and David EP, and now back in the Top 20 with Twist and Shout from the album Fellow Hoodlums. Last week 34, now a whopper of a climber, but not the highest of the week, up 19 to 15, and as you just heard, it is an original, not the Beatles or the Isley Brothers' classic Twist and Shout.
1: Wolfie's Retro Charts.
0: And now another big climb for Bomb the Bass, up 16 places. Winter in July is...
1: Number 14.

0: Thanks for checking us out. We are the original Classic Chart Countdown. Atmospheric, down-tempo, the opposite of a summer banger, yet that will give Bomb the Bass their first top 10 since they had three of them back in 1988, most notably the number 2, Beat This, Winter in July, last week 30, now up 16 to 14. Kathy Dennis is not moving at 13, just another dream.
1: Wolfie's Retro Charts.
0: And now, the first top 20 career week for Right Said Fred, turning the Fairbrass brothers into unlikely international stars and moving up 25 places to this week's
1: number 12.
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0: song. The musical Wheel of Fortune gives us 1991 and gives us Right Said Fred, our biggest climber. Last week 37, now rocketing up 25 places. This week's 12, on its way to 2 here and 1 in America next year. They'll be number 1 in the UK next year though, with Deeply Dippy. Here's a recent US number 1, here down to 11, Paula Abdul on Wolfie's Retro Charts. Rush, Rush.
1: You

was a major US chart topper, and Paula Abdul's third and final UK top 10 hit, Rush Rush, for the 1950s inspired video starring a young Keanu Reeves, now down from 6 to 11 for weekending 3-8-91. And at the age of 45, Cher is outcharting many younger acts and dominating both the singles and the albums chart. Love and Understanding, number 10.

0: 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Let's confirm it. Dannii Minogue's chart credentials independent of her sister's success.
1: Baby, lock the door and turn the lights down low. 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

10 of the year for Dani Minogue after her breakout Love and Kisses. Jump to the Beat jumps from 14 to peak at 8, reworking the Stacey Lattisaw top 3 smash from 1980. Here's a comeback in 91, OMD, with their second top 10 hit of the year from the album Sugar Tax. Sailing on the Seven Seas made it to 3, and now, inspired by silent film star Louise Brooks, Pandora's Box and Non-Mover, number 7 on Wolfie's Retro Charts.

0: In 1991, what was life like for you? Counting down to the number one song this week. Any ideas what it might be? Well, Jason Donovan's Joseph Show Tune was a recent number one for 2 weeks, marking his fourth and final UK chart topper. Any Dream Will Do, now down from 3 to 6. Dipping just one from 4 to 5, CNC Music Factory, Things That Make You Go, And here's one that will make you dance.
1: Wolfie's Retro Charts.
0: The first of 6 consecutive top 10 hits for The Shaman, establishing their place in the rave scene and moving up 5 with Move Any Mountain.
1: Number 4.

0: A five-place climb from 9 to 4 for the Shaman. Move any mountain, but it is bittersweet success coming just after the tragic loss of band member Will Sinnott during the video shoot. They will get to number one next year with Ebenezer Good. Our 1991 top three remain on Wolfie's Retro Charts. And now that we've found it...
1: Number three.

0: the only top 10 for Heavy D and the Boys, remembering the summer 1978 disco anthem by Third World and turning it into an early 90s party hip-hop classic. Now That We Found Love, from 2 down to 3 this week.
1: Wolfie's Retro Charts.
0: And with two songs left on this 1991 countdown, here's a departure from this band's usual hard rock sounds. They come from Boston, Extreme, and it's an acoustic ballad, only denied the top spot by the juggernaut that will play soon, More Than Words, which got to number one in their homeland for a week back in June, and here climbs six spots to peak at
1: number 2.

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1: Wolfie's Retro Charts Top 20 Rundown.
2: Quite a mega hit at the top. We'll get to it in a few moments. At 20, Down 5, Incognito featuring Jocelyn Brown, Always There. DJ H featuring Steffi, I Like It, down 3 at 19. And Erasure, Chorus, dropping 7 to 18. 17, Rising 9, Frankie Knuckles, The Whistle Song. 16, it drops 4, Kenny Thomas, Thinking About Your Love. Climbing 19 to 15, Deacon Blue, Twist and Shout. And leaping 16 to 14, Bomb the Bass, Winter in July. At 13, No Change, Kathy Dennis, Just Another Dream. Our biggest climber of 25. 5 to 12, Right Said Fred, I'm Too Sexy. And down 5 to 11, Paula Abdul, Rush, Rush. The top 10 begins with Cher, Not Moving, Love and Understanding. 9, dipping 4, Guns N' Roses, You Could Be Mine. But climbing 6 to 8, Danny Minogue, Jump to the Beat. At 7, No Change, Orchestral Maneuvers in the Dark, Pandora's Box. At 6, down 3, Jason Donovan, Any Dream Will Do. Down a place at 5, CNC Music Factory, featuring Freedom Williams, Things That Make You Go, At 4, up 5, The Shaman, Move Any Mountain. Last week 2, this week 3, Heavy D and the Boys, Now That We Found Love. And rising 6 places, from 8 to 2, Extreme, More Than Words. And that means no change at the top. It's not just any number 1, this. It will smash the all-time UK chart records. Bestseller of the year, and the single that keeps everyone else off the top all summer long. Week 4 of 16 for, yep, Bryan Adams, Everything I Do It For You.
1: Wolfie's Retro Charts. This week's number 1.

0: Bryan Adams is ruling summer 1991 with his Robin Hood Prince of Thieves ballad, already 4 weeks at the top. Everything I do it for you is nowhere near finished, spanning July the 13th till October the 27th, 1991. The longest unbroken number one run in UK chart history. And that completes Wolfie's Retro Charts for another week. I'll speak to you in 7 days' time. More classic charts. The years will be 1976 and 1996. Have a great week, whatever you're up to. And as usual, many thanks for listening. I'll talk to you soon.
1: 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So your care is their business. 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
3: From the Sky News Centre at 5, a wanted notice has been issued for the suspect in last night's vehicle ramming and mass stabbing at Berlin Pride. The suspect is a 21-year-old German-born national of Lebanese heritage. One person was killed and 29 injured. Authorities say what happened bears the hallmarks of an Islamist terror attack. German Chancellor Friedrich Merz has given his thoughts.
4: Have nur einen Zweck.
5: These actions have one aim.
4: Gesellschaft spalten.
5: They want to divide our society.
4: Das Wichtigste nehmen, was wir haben.
5: They want to take away from us our most important asset, our openness and our freedom.
3: A power outage at a treatment works has left Gatwick Airport without water. Restaurants have been closed at both terminals and toilets can't be flushed. Supplies have now been restored at the affected plant. A wildfire raging in southwest France is now less than 10 miles from Bordeaux. Officials are deciding whether to issue evacuation orders for the whole city. An Iranian source is claiming Tehran will stop attacks if the US continues its pause. The American ambassador to the UN says the lulls to allow more room for diplomacy. In sport, the Formula One results to come. But first, history's been made as Reuben Ward won Scotland's first ever gymnastics men's all-round Commonwealth gold. He finished ahead of Felix Dulcy of Canada and Australia's Jesse Moore at the Glasgow Arena. 12 years ago, he was watching the action from the stands. Ward says this is a pinch-me moment.
6: I'm just so proud that I've been able to prove that Scottish gymnastics are a force to be reckoned with. We are on the come-up. We've got a great team. We've got a lot of great coaches and... yeah, the future's bright. I also want to inspire some of the young ones, so I think I'm hoping I might have done that today.
3: England's Adam Tobin and Luke Whitehouse finished 5th and 7th respectively. And Britain's Lando Norris has won the Hungarian Grand Prix for the second year in a row. The world champion came in ahead of Max Verstappen. That's the latest. I'm Cam Hall.
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0: Hello and welcome to part one as we look at the million selling singles of all time.

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At 100, Rihanna, Only Girl in the World. 99, Band-Aid 20, Do They Know It's Christmas. 98, Engelbert Humperdinck, The Last Waltz. 97, Harry Belafonte, Mary's Boy Child. 96, Mr. Akerbilk and his Paramount jazz band, Stranger on the Shore. 95, Ray Parker Jr., Ghostbusters. 94, Lady Gaga, Poker Face. 93, Wigfield, Saturday Night. 92, Kylie Minogue, Can't Get You Out of My Head. 91, Chasing Cars by Snow Patrol. Number 90, Natalie Imbruglia with Torn. And at 89, it's Aerosmith, I Don't Want to Miss a Thing. Number 88, Michael Jackson, Earth Song. 87, Steps, Heartbeat and Tragedy. 86, Art Garfunkel, Bright Eyes. And here's the number 85 song, Price Tag, Jesse.

off and running with a million selling singles based on pure sales. That's physical copies and then downloads, but not streams. 85, Jessie J price tag on Wolfie's retro charts, and Paul Anka at 84.

1957, number one for Canadian singer Paul Anka, and 84 overall, Diana. It's Wolfie's Retro Charts, and it's the chart of all charts, the million sellers, the best-selling singles ever. Here's the number four record that sold more than any other number fours from 1997, Robbie Williams, number 83, Angels.

Christmas number 2 of 1994 behind E17 with Stay Another Day. Mariah Carey did eventually make it to the top in 2020 and again in 2022. However, that was when streaming was included, but based on pure sales overall, the number 82 best-selling single of all time is All I Want for Christmas Is You. It's Wolfie's Retro Charts. We're counting them down. Here's the Christmas number 1 of 1966, the biggest selling song of that year and the 10th bestseller of the 60s decade, Tom Jones, Green Green Grass of Home.

0: Tom Jones at 81 on the bestsellers list from Wolfie's Retro Chart. This got to number one after 19 weeks in the top 40, the longest climb to the top in chart history. Overall, number 80, Ed Sheeran, Thinking Out Loud.
1: When your legs don't work like they used to before, and I can't sweep you off of your feet,

0: counting down the all-time best-selling singles to the number one across two specials. It's Wolfie's Retro Charts and Let Her Go, Passenger, number 79 overall, number two in 2013, the year when eight singles sold over 1 million copies, the highest tally since 1998 when Believe by Cher topped that year-end chart. And we'll no doubt hear that song soon.
1: Wolfie's Retro Charts.
0: Here's a surprise. It's the only showing for Elvis Presley. It's Now or Never, rates at 78.

If someone said to you, what do you think the best-selling Elvis song is? You probably wouldn't have come up with that, but it is. Based on the Italian operatic theme O Sole Mio, the top-selling Elvis Presley song. With the Jordanaires, it spent 8 weeks at the top in 1960 and then returned to number one in 2005 for a single week, 28 years after his death. It's Now or Never, number 78 on the bestsellers from Wolfie's Retro Charts, and it's 77.

Blue Monday, New Order. At nearly 7.5 minutes in length, it's one of the longest tracks ever to chart in the UK, and its original 1983 12-inch version recognised as the biggest selling 12-inch single of all time. It was also remixed and edited down for a 7-inch cut in 1988. It's number 77 on the bestsellers list of all time. It's Wolfie's Retro Charts, and at number 2 from 87 now, at 77.

0: First released in November 1987, Fairy Tale of New York, and 35 years on, that song still rockets back to the charts every Christmas without fail, but it's never been a number one in the UK. For the Pogues featuring Kirsty MacColl, Hit Song 76 on the only chart that counts.
1: Wolfie's Retro Charts.
0: Okay, this one spent 4 weeks at number two back in 2010, but without reaching number one, it still wound up as that year's biggest seller and Eminem's most successful based on pure sales. Here he is, featuring Rihanna, number 75, Love the Way You Lie.

0: The million sellers based on sales, that's downloads and physical copies, but not the more recent streaming data. 4 weeks at number one in 2011 for LMFAO, featuring British singer Lauren Bennett and American producer Gunrock. Number 74 for Party Rock Anthem.
1: Wolfie's Retro Charts.
0: Now, back in 2014, Clean Bandit achieved the biggest weekly sale for a January number one at the time since Babylon Zoo's Spaceman in 1996. What's the song? Rather Be at 73.

0: rather be. The 73rd best-selling single of all time based on pure sales. Clean Bandit featuring Jess Glynn, Rather Be.
1: Wolfie's Retro Charts.
0: South Korean rapper Psy hit number one back in 2012 with his international smash, Gangnam Style. It really is number 72.

Kylie and Jason. Minogue and Donovan, with especially for you, the first number one of 1989, our chosen year. For this, the final edition of Back to the 80s on the Hospital Broadcasting Service. Referred to as the best Christmas number one the singing duo never had, it was beaten to the previous month's top spot by Cliff Richard and Mistletoe and Wine. But once the turkey had been cleared away, the two stars of soap opera Neighbours got their moment of glory atop the UK charts. And in the decade of Gordon Gekko and Greed is Good, the share-owning democracy took another step forward when the Abbey National Building Society offered free shares to all of its 5.5 million members. Thus, it became the first UK building society to demutualise. The rush was on to privatise and float and turn every financial institution into a commercial bank. And only recently has there been a swing back towards community-based banking and saving with the rise in credit unions. And since bank is now treated as a swear word, it nicely dovetails into this. From Kim Wilde, from January 1989, the title, Four Letter Word.

Kim Wilde, now more famous for being a horticulturalist. In the US on January the 20th, George H.W. Bush succeeds Ronald Reagan to become the 41st President of the United States and the first non-horticultural Bush in the White House. Although not the last, of course. In the UK, a section of the Muslim population took to the streets of Bradford to show their displeasure at the publication of the Salman Rushdie novel, The Satanic Verses. Copies of the book were burned and police made several arrests. The book was felt to be blasphemous to followers of Islam, and Iranian Ayatollah Khomeini would later issue a fatwa against the author. In lighter news, Sky Television began broadcasting the UK's first satellite TV programmes on the 5th of February 1989. Originally a four-channel package, it was a financial disaster in the early years, but has paid off in the longer term. But good old terrestrial TV could still fight its corner, demonstrated in spectacular style when 23 million viewers tuned into the BBC soap EastEnders on the 23rd of February to witness the demise of the character Dirty Den Watts. Den was shot and fell into the canal, but his fate was never overtly revealed.

One Hit Wonders, Boy Meets Girl with Waiting for a Star to Fall. At number 9 in the UK, it was a top 10 hit in 10 countries, reaching number 1 in the US and Canada. On March the 13th, 1989, Tim Berners-Lee produces a proposal document that will form the blueprint for the World Wide Web. And we all know how that ended up, don't we? And on the same day, the power of nature over technology was demonstrated when a geomagnetic storm caused the collapse of the Hydro-Quebec power grid, with 6 million people left in blackout for 9 hours. Some areas in the eastern US and Sweden are also blacked out, and aurorae are seen as far south as Texas. In the Soviet parliament, the first contested elections are held, resulting in defeats for the Communist Party, as the huge political change in the countries of the Soviet Union began to gather momentum. And at the 61st Academy Awards, the Best Picture Oscar is awarded to Rain Man, starring Tom Cruise and Dustin Hoffman. Now, the movie also won 4 awards, including Best Actor for Hoffman, and the film soundtrack had an eclectic mix of music from the 1930s right up to the 1980s. And this, from South African band Johnny Clegg and Savuka, is one of my favourites. It's called The Scatterlings of Africa.

Texas and I Don't Want a Lover, the debut single from their album Southside. The band was formed by Johnny McElhone, previously of Altered Images and Hipsway, and featured a teenager by the name of Charlene Spiteri on vocals. The woman in a number of Scottish bands, they had huge success during the 80s, and they're still going strong today. Wasn't all good things in Scotland, though, in 1989, as April the 1st saw the introduction of the Community Charge, or poll tax. The controversial measure was introduced to replace domestic rates, and it led to mass protests. The flat rate tax levied on every adult was to prove just as unpopular when introduced in England and Wales in 1990, and it was abolished in 1993 to be replaced by the property-based council tax. There's sad news on April the 15th when 96 Liverpool fans are killed in the Hillsborough disaster in Sheffield. The disaster has been attributed to police failures, which led to too many people being allowed to surge into the ground. It remains the biggest loss of life in any English sports-related disaster and one of the worst in worldwide sports history.

ever so exciting. The magnificent Michael Ball and Love Changes Everything, from the ill-fated Andrew Lloyd Webber musical Aspects of Love. Now, I had the privilege to sing this song in a musical review once, and I'm pretty sure Mr. Ball had nothing to worry about. Not one of Lloyd Webber's most memorable shows, but one of the most memorable TV programmes of 1999 was probably only seen by a small section of the population, mainly students and drunken revellers returning from nights out. The Hitman and Her featured Pete Waterman of Stock, Aitken and Waterman and Michaela Strachan, who became a presenter of children's wildlife programmes. The format was simple. Each week, the pair would present from a nightclub with occasional guests and basically shots of people dancing away to some banging tunes. It ran from 1988 until 1992 and is fondly remembered by many responsible adults today. And if you're of a certain age, you might recognise this. This is Cocoon from Time Rider, the theme from the show, which reached the dizzy heights of 81 in the charts of 1989.

There's a classic. Now, May is, of course, Eurovision season, and the contest was won in 1989 by Yugoslavian band Riva and their song Rock Me. Please feel free to look it up on the online. But for our purposes, we'll stick with the UK entry from that year. It came second to the Yugoslav winner, but the band Live Report were perhaps tempting fate when they entered with this. Why do I always get it wrong?

Margaret Thatcher becomes the first British Prime Minister in the 20th century to achieve 10 years in office on May the 4th. But it wasn't all going her way, as the very next day, the Vale of Glamorgan constituency was seized in a by-election by Labour after 38 years of Tory control. And in Hungary, the Iron Curtain begins to fall as 150 miles of barbed wire are removed from its border with Austria. In China too, there's political unrest as 1 million protesters take to Tiananmen Square in Beijing to demand more freedom. Staying with politics and back home into June, where Labour wins 45 of Britain's 78 seats in the European Parliament, the Conservatives win 32, and the Green Party, although gaining 15% of the vote, fails to win a single seat. On TV, it was a sad day as John Craven signed off from his iconic children's TV show, The John Craven News Round, on the 22nd of June after 17 years. Far from being a child-only programme, many adults watched it as it was a quick fix of news, simply explained. The programme continued without Mr. Craven's name in the title, but his seemingly eternal flame burns bright as he continues to present Countryfile. This is The Bangles.

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1: You're listening to Back to the 80s with me, Jim Connell, on the Hospital Broadcasting Service. We're trawling through the music, news and events of 1989 in this, the last in the series. As we get towards the end of the year, there are huge matters of world politics happening, and matters more mundane, of course. I'll let you decide into which category you'd like to place the televising of the House of Commons, which is first broadcast live on the 21st of November. And for the first time, viewers were able to see the cut and thrust of high-level political debate as they had a lunchtime pint in their local. Alternatively, they could watch the coverage on the telly in the corner. And the Berlin Wall, which had stood between East and West since the start of World War II, begins to be torn down by celebrating Germans 10 days after free movement between East and West was established. US actor and singer David Hasselhoff sings in Berlin as the wall comes down. I wonder if they knew that's what freedom would bring. But we're going to spare you, David. Instead, let's go all around the world with Lisa.

Lisa Stansfield, All Around the World, a number one from November 1989, and one of a string of hit singles for the sultry-voiced Lancashire songstress. On December the 3rd, 1989, Margaret Thatcher, George Bush and Mikhail Gorbachev announced the end of the Cold War, which had threatened world peace since the end of the war, at a meeting off the coast of Malta. On TV, ITV trumps the BBC's 23 million audience figure for EastEnders earlier in the year, when 27 million people tune in for the episode of Coronation Street in which Alan Bradley is run over by a Blackpool tram. A record that stands to this day, and as far as we can ascertain, the tram in question suffered no lasting damage in the collision. But what do we know?

A fabulous song from Linda Ronstadt and Aaron Neville, Don't Know Much, a number two in the UK in late 1989, and a hit worldwide for the pair. I'd like to remind you that our broadcasts are not only available to those in hospital, but can also be heard on the internet by going to www.hbs.org.uk and clicking on the live stream button. Thanks for listening to Back to the 80s.

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2: From the Sky News Centre at 7, German police have confirmed the suspect behind the vehicle ramming and mass stabbing at Berlin Pride has been shot dead. They say they engaged the 21-year-old in a garden allotment in the Spandau district as he tried to rush towards them with a weapon. One person was killed last night and 29 injured. Our correspondent Molly Malone, who's in the German capital, says there are still many questions.
3: This was a man that was known to police, that was known to have Islamist connections, reported now to have been shot and killed almost 24 hours on, but clearly that police investigation continuing to work out whether he had accomplices. Did they flee the scene, as was suggested by the police this morning?
2: Water is gradually returning to Gatwick after it lost supply for much of the day. Restaurants and toilets in both the north and south terminals were effectively shut. A wildfire in southwest France is now less than 10 miles from Bordeaux, where officials are considering evacuating the entire city. More than a quarter of a million people have been forced to flee their homes. Tens of thousands have also been displaced in Spain as flames threatened Madrid and Valencia. King Felipe's visited an evacuation shelter near the capital.
4: The response has been exceptionally well coordinated. I think it sends an important message that by working together we can face any challenge. The most important thing is to reassure people that every possible human and material resource is being deployed to deal with this situation.
2: A teenager charged over a channel crossing was allegedly piloting a mega dinghy carrying 165 migrants. That's the highest number ever recorded on a small boat coming to England. Two Olympic medalists have withdrawn from England's athletics team at the Commonwealth Games. Louis Hinchcliffe and Charlie Dobson join a growing list of high-profile absentees. And Marvel's going to release Black Panther 3 with British actor David Johnson in the lead role. He'll play the son of the character of the same name. That's the latest. I'm Cam Hall.
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6: 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Hello, welcome along to another edition of Power Anthems. 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

That's Bad Company and Can't Get Enough, and we kicked off the show today with Creedence Clearwater Revival and Bad Moon Rising. 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Are you ready? Bom, bom, bom. It's Cream, I Feel Free.

bringing you the softer side of rock. This is Power Anthems. Power Anthems. Power Anthems. With Paul Baker.

Lost in Love from 1980, that is Air Supply on Power Anthems. That song actually spent 3 weeks. Let's get that the right way round. It spent 4 weeks at number three on the Billboard Hot 100 in May of 1980. Didn't chart in the UK, though. On your favourite radio station, this is Power Anthems, and this is a

0: On every edition of Power Anthems, you get classic rock and power ballads of the 60s, 70s and the 1980s. That's America, a horse with no name. When we come back in just a second, we're going to have a classic power ballad and also a classic theme from a classic James Bond film. That's a lot of classics. Keep listening to Power Anthems. We're back right after this.
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2: 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This is

taking you back to the 70s, long before Run DMC got their grubby little mitts on it. Aerosmith, the original version, Walk This Way. And before that, Rita Coolidge, an all-time high. You're listening to Power Anthems on your number one radio station. And next, this has been requested. Got an email from Simon, who listens to the show in Malta, and has asked for Don Henley with New York Minute. So especially for you, here is the full 6 minute and 20 second version of Don Henley and New York Minute on Power Anthems.

bringing you the softer side of rock. This is Power Anthems. Power Anthems. Power Anthems. With Paul Baker.

It's a song originally written back in 1973 by Bob Dylan for the movie Pat Garrett and Billy the Kid. His version reached number 12 on the Billboard Hot 100. That's Guns N' Roses with their version, which they released as a single after performing it at the Freddie Mercury tribute concert in 1992. We got more Power Anthems on the way for you on your favourite station right after this.

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0: Wednesdays at 10 p.m. on HBS is when we open up the Retro Charts time machine. I'm Brian Wolfson. Let's head into the night together with a musical reflection of the charts from the last 45 years. 2 years, two top 20s every week, each replaying the songs in the same order as back in the day. The tracks that formed your personal mixtape to play on your ghetto blaster. I'll be back this Wednesday from 10 to count down your retro charts. It's the only chart that counts on HBS.
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Elton John recorded it too. On today's Power Anthems, that is Pinball Wizard. And before that, the Animals with their version of Bring It On Home to Me. Only got a couple of tracks left to play for you on today's show. We're going to take you back to 1987 for this one. Here's Def Leppard with the title track from their album Hysteria. This, funnily enough,

bringing you the softer side of rock. This is Power Anthems. Power Anthems. Power Anthems. With Paul Baker.

great song that. It's Billy Joel and Piano Man. And Def Leppard before that with Hysteria. That's pretty much your lot. Thank you very much indeed for listening to Power Anthems today. We'll do it all again for you very, very soon on your favourite radio station. If you want to get in touch, you can do studio@djpaulbaker.co.uk is the email address, or get me on Twitter @DJPaulBaker. Thanks for listening to the show. We'll see you soon. Bye-bye for now.

Oh, what a way to start the programme. Marvin Gaye and Tammy Terrell from 1967 with Ain't No Mountain High Enough. Of course, Diana Ross had a big hit with that in 1970. Welcome along to the programme. My name's David, and for the next 2 hours, we turn the station over to you, the listener. If there's a song you want to hear played, just get in contact with us. You can do it the old-fashioned way and give us a phone. 0141 221 4043, or you can get your wee thumbs going and text me 07756 434 225. And we've had a communication from Liz in the Queen Elizabeth University Hospital. So let's start off with you. Liz says, "Hi, me and my wee mum are both in the Queen Elizabeth University Hospital in Glasgow. My mum's in 6C and I'm in 8C. And they'd like to hear anything by Madonna. And I was racking my brains as to what I could play. So pick this one from 1987. Who's that girl?"

KLF and Tammy Wynette together there, and Justified and Ancient. Yeah, I don't know if I'm justified, but I'm certainly ancient. Right, back to the request, and we've got a couple of songs from Andrina, and we're going to have the first of these coming up now from a group called The Marmalade, whom I remember well, but I would, because I'm old.

From a group who used to be called Dean Ford and the Gaylords. They changed their name to The Marmalade. Yes, spread it about. With one of the band members, Junior Campbell, he left them and he went solo and had a couple of hits. Among them was this one.

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1: Are you an absolutely huge fonter or a zoom-inner? 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Okay, we'll stop with the ears now.

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Right, back to the requests, and Andrina would like to take us back to 1962, Elvis Presley, and Can't Help Falling in Love.

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The Riddle from 1984, Nick Kershaw. And before that, we heard Eternal featuring BB Winans. Right, back to the requests. And

and Dina would like to hear from Love Affair and Everlasting Love. It's our pleasure. See, that's how easy it is to get a request here on Hospital Broadcasting Service. 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

0: Nah, we had the Marmalade there singing Everlasting Love just for Andrina. And I followed that up with Howard Jones. Do you remember him? Yes, I think his biggest hit was a song called New Song. Yes, you remember him? He used to play the keyboards and he'd spiggy hair like Rod Stewart. Yes, and that was his song called Everlasting Love. But it was a different song.
1: Hi there. Nice to meet you. I'm Lindsay, and yes, I'm an alcoholic, but I'm 3 years sober. I'm sober because I came to Alcoholics Anonymous, a safe space where I found understanding, support from people who know what it's like to have problems with alcohol. They've walked in my shoes and built a community that embraces hope and healing. They've got a solution that works, and I'm an example of that. How? Well, we go to meetings, not like the ones on the telly. It's about connecting, sharing our experiences and learning from one another. We talk about our struggles, our victories, and the tools we use to maintain our sobriety. It's so empowering. We get a sponsor, a person who's just a little further ahead of us in our recovery, and we go through the 12-step program of recovery. That's it. But it's not just about getting sober. It's about staying sober. When I came to Alcoholics Anonymous, I had my doubts, but 3 years on, a day at a time, I'm living proof. With incredible support of the most incredible people, the strength I've found within myself and the tools of recovery, I've built a good life for myself, a life I'm proud of. Sobriety isn't just about quitting alcohol. It's about embracing a whole beautiful new way of living. If you're not sure, come and find out. That's perfectly okay. Alcoholics Anonymous provides a warm welcome whether you think you're an alcoholic or just curious to find out more. But if alcohol is costing you more than just money, then there's a seat for you. If you're scared or unsure, I was too. We all were. You're not alone, and you're never alone once you come and join us. There's no interview, no forms to fill in, no questions asked. You just need to come, listen, and that's all you need to do to make a start. It's easy to find us. Visit the Alcoholics Anonymous website or call our Scottish helpline to find us. 0131 225 2727. There are hundreds of meetings a week in Glasgow, so there's a meeting for you and near you. What have you got to lose? Alcoholics Anonymous didn't just save my life, it gave me a life worth living. Give us a call, 0131 225 2727. That call might just set you free. If you're struggling with alcohol, there's hope and healing waiting for you in Alcoholics Anonymous. You're not alone. Maybe see you at a meeting soon.

New Order there, and True Faith. Of course, they had a huge hit with Blue Monday. Yes, if you just tuned into the programme, welcome along. I hope you're feeling okay. If you're not, we're here to help you. Yes, if you want to hear a song played for you, just get in contact with us. 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

Genesis with the vocals of Phil Collins there and Land of Confusion. Right, well, coming up next we've got Simple Minds, and this is a track from their album Once Upon a Time. I Wish You Were Here.

Simple Mind there, and I'm playing just for you on the Hospital Broadcasting Service. And don't forget, if you want a record played or a song, get in contact with me, 0141 221 4043, or you can email us, like Liz did earlier on, and the address or the link is studio@hbs.org.uk. Right, what have we got next? Oh, yes. One of those charity singles. Oh, dear me, can I get the teeth to work? This is from a group, and one of those supergroups, where all these pop stars came together. This was to help with the Zeebrugge ferry disaster. When was that? 1987. And this features, loads of well-known names. And Sir Paul McCartney, Gary Moore, Mark Knopfler, loads and loads of others. And this is their version of Let It Be.

Oh, there you go. Let It Be from Ferry 8. And it's that time that we start to slow things down just a little.

extreme there, and More Than Words. And before that, we heard from the boy band Blue, featuring Elton John, singing one of Elton John's biggest hits, Sorry Seems to Be the Hardest Word. 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

Bee Gees there. And How Deep Is Your Love? 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

Shack Attack there, and Nightbirds. If you just turned on, if maybe your visitors have left and you're wondering what this wonderful radio station is that you're listening to, it's the Hospital Broadcasting Service. Yes, we're here 24 hours a day. Yes, we are. Can't get away from us. 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And we will play it for you, because that's the kind of lovely people we are here at the Hospital Broadcasting Service. If you just tuned in, like I said, what have you missed? I played Hillsong and Oceans, followed by the Bee Gees, How Deep Is Your Love, and we heard Shack Attack with Nightbirds. And like I say, stay tuned, because after the 10 o'clock news, we will have Steve Hart with loads more smooth jazz.

haven't heard that one in the absolute ages. It was a German group called Freiheit and Keeping the Dream Alive. It's lovely, isn't it? You just let yourself get washed away, washed along in it. Anyway, right, do you fancy going to the cinema, to the movies? Right, come up next. We've got a track from the DreamWorks musical animation, The Prince of Egypt. And this features the superstars, who are Whitney Houston and Mariah Carey.

wasn't that just magical? Right, Whitney Houston and Mariah Carey together. Right, what have we got? Oh, the time's marching on, so it is. We're going to finish off with George Michael from 1987, Kissing a Fool.

There you go. George Michael finishing us off, Kissing a Fool. Right. This has been Sunday's edition of the Offline Request Programme. And we'll just play a wee piece of music until we come up to the news. This is from the Highgrove Suite by Patrick Hawes, featuring the harpist Claire Jones. And this is called The Gladiator. I don't think Russell Crowe's in this one. So thank you for keeping me company for the past 2 hours. And we'll do it again in a fortnight's time. So take care of yourselves. Ta-ra.

Ryan Culbertson kicking off this week's show from the album Day Trip. And that one is called On the Road. And saying hi to Bowden, Esme, Jody, and Reese in this edition of the Just Jazz Show. Just got back from some travels, been on an aeroplane again. Every time I get on an aeroplane, I end up with a stinking cold. And this one's been hanging on now.

The band is called Back to Basics, made up of the duo of Eddie Minninfield. He plays drums with Earth, Wind and Fire, and sax player John Paris, featuring the vocals there of Dave Hollister. You're listening to Just Jazz. My name is Steve Hart. If you'd like to find out more or send in a dedication, you can pop along to stevehartmedia.com. It would be lovely to hear from you and play something special for you. Maybe next week, let me know. Randy Sloan on Just Jazz for you right now.

the way from Osaka in Japan, Keita. Title track from a brand new album he's got out called Harmless. Lovely stuff. And Keita's performed with the likes of Grammy winner Lala Hathaway, Jennifer Hudson, Jodie Watley, A-Marie and Shantae Moore, as well as many others. And do check out his website. Quick Google and you'll find it in no time quickly. That's what I say. It's Just Jazz. My name is Steve Hart. Good to have you company. You're with one of the best radio stations there is. Thank you for listening to the show and the station. Chris Standring played this the other week, and Chocolate Shake.

from a fine album called As We Think, Chocolate Shake there from Chris Standring on Just Jazz. This is a great track from the wonderful Hank Bilal featuring Gerald Albright, and it's called Proceed to the Root, which is a phrase I frequently hear from my GPS even after almost 3 years in Australia when I'm driving around and I take a wrong turn and sure enough, proceed to the route.

Very nice to Blake Aaron, Dare to Fly, and before that Hank Bilal and a track called Proceed to the Root, and a cool sound on Just Jazz.

New York, new voice, Dominique Tony, and title track from the album Lonelier With You. Lovely sound.

that just bounces along very nicely indeed from the album A New Light on Guitar, Steve Oliver, and a track called Sunkiss. Do check out Steve's website, steveolivermusic.com. He's a number one Billboard artist, and good job too. Lovely music. Love that. Nice sound. Just Jazz on your favourite radio station. My name is Steve Hart. So good to have you company. Rick Habana has a new track out. This one featuring Michael Lington, La Costa.

0: from the album The Collaborations 2, Rick Habana and La Costa on Just Jazz.
1: Just Jazz.
0: Reagan Whiteside's been back in the studio, wonderful flute player. And this one's called Fancy Footwork.

cool sound. Of course it is. It's Reagan Whiteside. She has a brand new album out called Simply Reagan, and a track from the album there called Fancy Footwork. I can get two more in before the end of this edition of Just Jazz. D.S. Wilson from the album Metamorphosis, and this one's called The Finish Line.

0: Wow, very nice too. From the album Metamorphosis, do check it out wherever you get your music. D.S. Wilson and a track from the album there called Finish Line. And I'm at the finish line now. We're going to leave you with a wonderful track from Don Cicinetti. And this one's called PCH.
1: Okay.
0: Have yourself a lovely week. Stick with us. More cool music coming up right after me. See you next time around on Just Jazz.

Hello and welcome to my Blues Cafe with me, Steve James. I have a full hour of blues lined up for you today. And if you love the blues, then stay tuned for the next hour. I have some great artists coming up. I've got T-Bone Walker, Coco Taylor, Robin Trower, and Els Bailey, just to name a few. And my artist of the week this week is Bob Coriator and Friends from his Doing the Shout album. So that's a lot of blues to play in 1 hour. So sit back with me, Steve James, and enjoy the ride. And to start the show today, T-Bone Walker was born May the 28th, 1910, and was an American blues singer, guitarist, songwriter, and multi-instrumentalist. He was a pioneer and innovator of the jump blues and electric blues sound. In 2018, Rolling Stone magazine ranked him number 37 on its list of the greatest, or the 100 greatest guitarists of all time. Walker was posthumously inducted into the Blues Hall of Fame in 1980 and the Rock and Roll Hall of Fame in 1987. So from the Black History album released by Delmark Records, here is T-Bone Walker with a song called I Hate to See You Go.

And that was T-Bone Walker there with a song called I Hate to See You Go. Coco Taylor was born Cora Ann Wharton in 1928 and was an American singer whose style encompassed Chicago blues, electric blues, rhythm and blues, and soul blues. She began singing in blues clubs in Chicago, and she was spotted by none other than Willie Dixon in 1962. And this led to more opportunities for performing, and she got her first recording contract in 1965 with Checker Records. This next recording is from Coco's 1981 From the Heart of a Woman album, released on Alligator Records. This is Blowtop Blues by Coco Taylor.

And that's Coco Taylor there with a song called Blow Top Blues. And one of the regular features on the show is Artist of the Week. And this week it's Bob Coriator and friends from his Doing the Shout album. The Viztone label group announced the release, Doing the Shout, on February the 28th, 2025. This album celebrates the career milestone of Bob Coriator as it's his 30th album release. So from Doing the Shout, here is my Artist of the Week this week, Bob Coriator and friends, with a song called Just a Dream.

And that's Bob Corriotore and Friends there with a song called Just a Dream. And Bob Corriotore and Friends are my artists of the week this week, so more from them later on in the show. Robin Trower was born 9th of March 1945 and is an English rock guitarist who achieved success with Procol Harum throughout 1967 to 1971, and then again as a band leader of his own power trio known as the Robin Trower Band. So from Come and Find Me, here is Robin Trower with a song called A Little Bit of Freedom.

And that was Robin Trower there with A Little Bit of Freedom. And you're listening to The Blues Cafe with me, Steve James. Time now for a regular feature that I put into the show each week. It's the Something Old, Something New, Maybe Borrowed, But Always Blue. Here we look at a blues tune recorded in the past and then the same song recorded more recently by a different artist. The tune today is called St. James's Infirmary. It's an American blues and jazz standard that emerged, like many others, from folk traditions. Louis Armstrong brought the song to lasting fame through his 1928 recording, on which Don Redmond is named as composer. Later releases credit Joe Primrose, a pseudonym used by musical manager, promoter, and publisher Irvin Mills. So let's start with that 1928 version. Here is Louis Armstrong with St. James Infirmary.

When I die, I want you to dress me in straight leg shoes, box back coat and a studs and hat. Put a $20 gold piece on my watch chain, so the boys will know that I died standing pat.

Well, that was Louis Armstrong featuring his Savoy Ballroom 5 with St. James Infirmary. Now, a more up-to-date version of the song is by Gary B.B. Coleman, who was born January the 1st, 1947. He's a soul blues guitarist, singer and songwriter. And from his greatest hits album, here is Gary B.B. Coleman with his version of St. James Infirmary.

That was Gary B.B. Coleman there with his version of St. James Infirmary. And what a great version that was. And you're listening to The Blues Cafe with me, Steve James. Time now for the weekly feature called Joker in the Peg. This is a regular feature in the show where every week I'll play a tune that's not necessarily blues. It's just a song that I love and I want to share with you. This week's Joker is Everybody Hurts by REM. It was from their 8th studio album, Automatic for the People, and that was released in 1992. It peaked at number 29 on the US Billboard Hot 100. The song also reached the top 10 on the charts of Australia, Canada, France, Iceland, Ireland, Netherlands, and the United Kingdom. Much of the song was written by drummer Bill Berry, although because REM share songwriting credits among the members, it's actually unknown how much he actually wrote. So here it is, my Joker in the Pack this week, a song that's not blues, just one I love and I want to share with you. It's REM and Everybody Hurts.

And that's REM there with Everybody Hurts. And that's been my joker in the pack this week, a song that's not necessarily blues, just one I love, and I wanted to share it with you. So I hope you enjoyed that one with me. Time now for a second song from my artist of the week, Bob Coriatore and Friends. From there, doing the Shout album. Here is That Don't Appease Me. Well,

And that was Bob Coriator and Friends with That Don't Appease Me. Els Bailey is a British singer-songwriter from Bristol. Her roots and blues-based music is given a special touch by her smoky voice. She particularly counts Janis Joplin as one of her role models. Angel from Montgomery is a song written by John Prine, originally appearing on his self-titled 1971 album, called, of course, just John Prine. The song has been covered extensively by various artists, but this version, released as a single in 2019 by Els Bailey, I think is particularly nice.

And that's Els Bailey there with Angel from Montgomery. Joanne Shaw Taylor was born in Wensbury, West Midlands. She grew up in Solihull and was inspired in her early teens to play the blues after hearing Stevie Ray Vaughan, Albert Collins and Jimi Hendrix. Dave Stewart heard Taylor play and invited her to join his supergroup on tour in Europe during 2002. So from Black and Gold, here is Joanne Shaw Taylor with Hell of a Good Time.

And that was Joanne Shaw Taylor there with Hell of a Good Time. And I've just got time, I think, to put in a bit of Howlin' Wolf. And who wouldn't? So here he is, with Sitting on Top of the World.

And that was Howling Warfare with Sitting on Top of the World. But looking at the time, I'm going to have to bring today's show to a close. My name is Steve James, and you've been listening to my Blues Cafe. So thank you for joining me for the last hour. It's been my pleasure to bring the blues to you. So have a great week and stay safe. And I will catch you the same time, same place next week for some more great blues. And to play us out of the show today, I've got Lucky Peterson with a song called Blues in My Blood. My name's Steve James, and I'm going to catch you very soon.

Hi there. Nice to meet you. I'm Lindsay, and yes, I'm an alcoholic, but I'm 3 years sober. I'm sober because I came to Alcoholics Anonymous, a safe space where I found understanding, support from people who know what it's like to have problems with alcohol. They've walked in my shoes and built a community that embraces hope and healing. They've got a solution that works, and I'm an example of that. How? Well, we go to meetings, not like the ones on the telly. It's about connecting, sharing our experiences and learning from one another. We talk about our struggles, our victories, and the tools we use to maintain our sobriety. It's so empowering. We get a sponsor, a person who's just a little further ahead of us in our recovery, and we go through the 12-step program of recovery. That's it. But it's not just about getting sober. It's about staying sober. When I came to Alcoholics Anonymous, I had my doubts, but 3 years on, a day at a time, I'm living proof. With incredible support of the most incredible people, the strength I've found within myself and the tools of recovery, I've built a good life for myself, a life I'm proud of. Sobriety isn't just about quitting alcohol. It's about embracing a whole beautiful new way of living. If you're not sure, come and find out. That's perfectly okay. Alcoholics Anonymous provides a warm welcome whether you think you're an alcoholic or just curious to find out more. But if alcohol is costing you more than just money, then there's a seat for you. If you're scared or unsure, I was too. We all were. You're not alone, and you're never alone once you come and join us. There's no interview, no forms to fill in, no questions asked. You just need to come, listen, and that's all you need to do to make a start. It's easy to find us. Visit the Alcoholics Anonymous website or call our Scottish helpline to find us. 0131 225 2727. There are hundreds of meetings a week in Glasgow, so there's a meeting for you and near you. What have you got to lose? Alcoholics Anonymous didn't just save my life, it gave me a life worth living. 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That call might just set you free. If you're struggling with alcohol, there's hope and healing waiting for you in Alcoholics Anonymous. You're not alone. Maybe see you at a meeting soon.

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